0: Since 1948, the good news of Jesus Christ goes out to Filipinos across the islands and around the world.
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6: Good day, everyone. Welcome to another exciting radio-based instruction session. I am your teacher, Ma'am Maria Dina Leyes Reunilia, and I am happy to be your teacher for today. And my colleague is Ma'am Melrose Juanessa Sigador, together with Ma'am Helen Losarita Castellu.
7: Good morning. I am Melrose Segador. Together, we will explore an interesting topic in mathematics that we can use in our everyday lives.
8: Good morning. And I am Helen Grace Castillo. For today's lesson, we will learn about the set of integers. We will discover that integers are identified as positive and negative integers and understand how they are represented on a number lines.
6: That's good to hear. Before we start, let us prepare ourselves for today's lesson. Please make yourselves comfortable and participate actively. Today, we are going to discuss a very important topic in mathematics, the set of integers. But before we begin, let me ask you something. Have you ever experienced owing money to someone?
7: Yes, teacher. For example, I borrowed 100 pesos from my friend.
6: Very good. What if you have 100 pesos in your pocket?
8: That means I have money, teacher.
6: Correct. These situations can be represented using numbers. Some numbers represent what we have, while others can represent what we owe or what is below something. That is where integers become useful. Let's have a quick activity. I will give you situations and you will tell me whether we should use positive number, negative number, or zero. First situation. You deposited 500 pesos into your saving account. Positive or negative? Melrose?
7: Positive, teacher.
6: Correct. We can write positive 500. Second situation. You owe your friend 200 pesos. Helen Grace?
8: Negative 200.
6: Exactly. Third situation, the temperature is 5 degrees below zero. Melrose?
7: Negative 5 degrees.
6: Correct. Fourth situation, the temperature is exactly 0 degrees.
8: Zero.
6: Very good, Helen. So, you already have an idea that numbers can represent in increases, decreases, gains, loses, above, below, and zero. These numbers are called integers. Let's start with a basic question. What is an integer? So, an integer is a whole number that can be positive, negative, or zero. Look at the numbers on the board. Write negative 5, negative 4, negative 3, negative 2, negative 1, 0, 1, 2, 3, 4, 5. These numbers continue indefinitely in both directions. The negative integers are negative 1, negative 2, negative 3, negative 4, negative 5. The positive integers are 1, 2, 3, 4, 5. And what is between the positive and negative integers?
8: Zero.
6: Correct. Now remember this important point. Zero is an integer, but zero is neither positive nor negative.
8: Teacher, are decimals integers?
6: Good question, Helen. Numbers such as 2.5, 3.75, and 0.5 are not integers because they contain decimal parts. What about fraction like 1/2?
8: Not an integer.
6: Correct. But what about 5?
7: It is an integer.
6: Exactly. What about negative 8?
7: It is also an integer.
6: Very good. Now, because we are discussing the set of integers, we need to understand what a set is. A set is a collection of well-defined objects or numbers. The set of integers is commonly represented by the capital letter Z. We can write Z equals to negative 3, negative 2, negative 1, 0, 1, 2, 3. The three important parts are negative integers plus 0 plus positive integers. Let me ask you, Melrose, give me three negative integers.
7: Negative 2, negative 5, and negative 10.
6: Excellent. Helen, give me three positive integers.
8: Positive 2, positive 7, and positive 15.
6: Look at the number line. What are the negative integers? Melrose?
7: On the left side of 0.
6: Correct. What are the positive integers?
8: On the right side of 0.
6: Excellent. And where is 0?
7: In the middle.
6: Correct. Now, here is an important rule. As we move to the right, the numbers become greater than. As we move to the left, the number becomes smaller than. Let's practice. Which is greater, 3 or 1?
8: 3 is greater than 1.
6: Correct. How about 2, -2 and -5?
7: -2 is greater than -5.
6: Why?
7: Because 2 is farther to the right on the number line.
6: Excellent. This is sometimes confusing because learners think that 5 is bigger than 2. So -5 must also be bigger than -2. But that is incorrect. Remember, for negative numbers, the number closer to 0 is greater. For example, -1 is greater to -3. -3 is greater to 7. -2 is greater to 8. Another important concept is opposite integers. 2 integers are opposites if they have the same distance from 0, but are on opposite sides of the number line. For example, +5 and -5. They are opposites. Another example, +3 and -3. They are opposites. Melrose, what is the opposite of +7?
7: -7.
6: Correct. Helen, what is the opposite of -10?
8: +10.
6: Correct. What is the opposite of 0? Melrose?
7: 0.
6: Correct. 0 is its own opposite. Let's remember, opposite of positive is equals to negative opposite of negative equals to positive. Opposite of 0 is equals to 0. Now, let's compare integers. We use 3 symbols, means greater than. Greater than means less than. Equals to means equals to. Let's try an example of 5 blank 2. What symbol should we use?
7: Greater than.
6: Correct. So 5 is greater than 2. Next, -4 blank to -1. Helen?
8: -4 is less than -1.
6: Correct. So -4 is greater to -1. Why?
8: Because -4 is farther to the left on the number line.
6: Excellent. Next, -3 blank to -2.
7: -3 greater than 2.
6: Correct. Any negative integer is less than any positive integer. Next, 0 blank to -5.
8: 0 is greater than -5.
6: Very good. Remember, 0 is greater than every negative integer. Now, let us arrange integers from less than to greater than. There are numbers of 4, -2, 0, -6, 3. Melrose, what is the smallest number?
7: -6.
6: Correct. What comes next?
7: -2.
6: Then?
8: 0.
6: Then?
8: 3 and 4.
6: Excellent. Therefore, -6, -2, 0, 3, 4. For that is the correct order from less to greatest. Now let's arrange another set. Negative 1, 5, negative 7, 2, 0.
7: Melrose? Negative 7, negative 1, 0, 2, and 5.
6: Excellent. Now, let's connect our lesson to everyday life. Situation number 1. Mari, you have 1,000 pesos in your wallet. How can we represent that?
8: Positive 1,000.
6: Correct. You owe your friend 300 pesos.
7: Negative 300.
6: Correct. Situation, the temperature of 8 degrees above zero. So, integers are useful in many real life situations. They can represent money, gain or loss. Temperature above or below zero. High above or below sea level. Increases and decreases, credits and dip. Before we finish, let's have a quick 5-item challenge. Answer as quickly as you can. First, is 15, negative 15, a positive or negative integer?
7: Negative integer.
6: Correct. Number 2, is 20 an integer?
8: Yes.
6: Correct. Number 3, is 2.5 an integer?
7: No.
6: Correct. Number 4, which is greater, negative 2 or negative 8?
8: Negative 2.
6: Correct. Number 5, arrange from less to greater, 3, negative 4, 0, negative 1, 5. Melrose?
7: Negative 4, negative 1, 0, 3, 5.
6: Excellent. You both understood the lesson very well.

0: integers located on the number line to the left of zero. Helen, where are positive integers located?
1: To the right of zero.
0: Very good. And remember this important rule. The farther to the right on the number line, the greater the integer. The farther to the left, the smaller the integer. And don't forget z equals to negative 3, negative 2, negative 1. 0, 1, 2, 3. Integers are useful not only in mathematics, but also in our everyday lives. They help us describe money, experience, hot and cold temperature, elevation, gains, losses, dips, and changes. You both participated very well today.
2: Thank you, Teacher Dinah.
1: Thank you, Teacher.
0: You're welcome. Always remember, when you understand the number line, integers become much easier to understand. That's all for today's lesson. See you in our next session.
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Salamat sa aton nga music break. Welcome sa aton nga Sabado program. This is Mom's Heart on DYVS and DXKI. Okay ka lang da? Ang aton dira nga naga-tune in. Salamat gid, no? Nag-open ka sang imong radio. We have been talking about ways to live a fuller life. Kaginkuha ini sang isa ka nurse nga nag-interview sa mga pasyente at the end of their lives, kinapamangkot sila kung anong ilagi na hinulsulan. 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Kagang advice siya to the living was, simplify your life and live well below your means so you do not have to work so hard. Ari pagid ang isa, ang ginahinulsulan nga wala nila nahimo sa ila kabuhi. 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And then, because you are super duper mega busy, di wala na. We don't give them the time that they deserve. But at the end of your life, it's not how many chores you got done or how many works you worked that matters. Ang pinaka-importante, ginabutang sa pangabuhi are relationships and love. Te, kuha mo, the most important things are relationships and love according sa aton nga research, no? Isa pa gid. Ano pa ang ginahinulsulan sang mga tao nga ara na bala sa ilang mga end of lives? People wished they had the courage to live a life true to themselves. Ano ni man, whether they wanted to see the Great Wall of China or ginapangita nilang mga biological nila nga ginikanan, according to a recent survey, kalabanan gid nga tawo end up doing less than half of the things they really wanted to do because they waited too long and were not healthy enough to follow their dreams. So while kaya mo pa,
While wala ka pa daga pungko sa imo nga wheelchair nga may gatulod sa imo, may capacity ka pa nga magtindog, do the things that you wish you had done. Pruti kun ara ka naging manda, and then, well, mambal ka nga, di anon mo kay ari na ko diya, ah, why na ko yakusog, sakit na yatuhod ko, budlay na na iya mag-travel pa ko tuya sa pihak nga kalibutan. You have to come to terms with reality para nga wala ikaw sang bitterness kag resentment, no? Kung hindi tagin man matuman and you lost that courage to live a life true to yourself, then embrace it. Batunon mo nga ti amo lang kuni, asta lang ko di. This is my boundary. And pwede ka man guro pag-get in touch to sa loved one mo or sa friends mo or whatever it is that will make your life more fuller and better. The choice is ours. Imo kag akon. Kung ano subong ang aton ginadangatan, it's because of the choices that we make. And we just pray nga sa mga deliberations naton, sa mga decisions ang pangabuhi, you always seek the wisdom of the Lord. Para in anything that we do bala, mabal kita nga Lord, tigin, gin-anoint mo ako sini nga diri ako nga path, no? You lead me here. Pero kung hindi, then I embrace and I accept the situation nga asta lang ako diri. Importante, we have no regrets. Ways to live a fuller life. Again, ang hambalan nila, kalabanan, ginaginulsulan. Time and time again, I wish I had not worked so hard. Not having the courage to express my feelings. Not staying in touch with friends, and I wish I had the courage to live a life true to myself. 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But then, hambal gani ni Kung Fu Panda, the past is history. The future is a mystery. Today is a gift. That is why it's called present. We will have another music break. Mom's Heart will be right back.

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This is Mom's Heart on DYVS and DXKI. Kamusta ka mo dira sa gipalbig tampakan, DXKI? Aga pa kami. Ara na, no? 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Diri naman sa Bacolod City, digamo galore kay Mante before lunchtime. Alright, ways to live a fuller life. May gindugang si Dr. Mehmet Oz. Isa ini siya ka doctor, no? Kag siling niya may mga lessons nga nami man nga ipass on sa aton as we connect to living a fuller life. Kag ang lesson nga ginatag ni Dr. Mehmet Oz siling niya, it's not about living longer, it's about living better. 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It's about living better. Si Dr. Oz, may isa ka pasyente who has a heart attack waiting to happen. Kagin change ang iyang lifestyle pag pa-check up ya kay Dr. Oz. Kag nag-congratulate siya si Dr. Oz kay tungod ang life ya na-extend. 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Siling niya, I did not do it to live longer. I just wanted to feel better now. So ang lesson is, living to 100 is a nice thought, but what really motivates people is living better today. 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Kay man you will never know. 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But ang point is naton, make the most sang imo nga pangabuhi. Hindi balambal naton kay ina, if you want to live a fuller life, importante ang relationships. Damo na na ang connection dira. Your family, your siblings, your friends, your community. But most of all, ang relationship mo gidya sa babaw. Because kung right ang relationship naton sa babaw, ma-follow lang na yung relationship naton sa piyak ag piyak, no? Una gidya ang aton relationship kay Lord. What else? We regret that actions we don't take more than the ones we do. According kay Dr. Oz, siling niya, nakamit bala ako sang tawo nga dying of cancer. Hindi nga tawo gintake yung family on a vacation to Discovery Cove to swim with the dolphins. But it was not until he knew nga tagimatayo na siya and he made that happen nga gindalayang iya nga family sa vacation. The day after the show dito sa Discovery Cove nga radang dolphins, nagbook man sang same trip for his family si Dr. Oz. Kag nagambal siya, if there's something on your wish list sa imo pangabuhi, make plan to do it today. Subong himuon ta na, no? If you have that capacity to do, himuan na subong. Hindi na ta magulat nga. Terminal na ta? That's kasubo, no? Ini nga sentiment na lang when you are at the end of your life and then hindi man namalain because you want to make up, no? Pero ini nga sentiment is backed up by a poll nga ginhimo for Boston Globe. Kagin pamangkot nila hundreds of elderly people how they found happiness in life. Kag virtually, kalabanan nagambalgid. Their greatest happiness came from things they tried and the risk they took. Greatest happiness came from the things they tried and the risk they took, whether they worked out or not.

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Isa pa gid, final lesson from Dr. Mehmet Oz. Going to bed 30 minutes earlier will change your life. Tiyan oras kagatulog, Che? Miss Cheryl, what time do you go to sleep? No? Depende kung galantaw tada sa mga short dramas, sa mga reels. 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Okay. Going to bed 30 minutes earlier will change your life. How? Siling ni Dr. Oz, siling niya, I spent years working sa hospitals getting very little sleep. Kaya man doctor siya. But doctors or not, less than half sa aton get enough sleep. Kulang gid man tulog din, no? So if you want to make sleep a priority, you will be healthier, you will make fewer mistakes. Nami imo pa namuot, hindi ka silinga duburingot. You get more work done, you think more clearly, and have more energy and less stress. Ti ara na, ask yourself, are you having a good night's sleep? Or base ang inugdurog mo tana, 10 o'clock, pagsilaw mo sang cellphone mo, naghimo na 11:30, 12:30, ay ahay, and then ang alarm clock, ma-alarm 5 o'clock, ti kurang lang tana ang turog mo, hindi iran mayad. So go to bed early. It pays and it helps. Another music break, we will be right back.

Thank you sa atin nga music break. Ano nga mga pagkaon ang maka-supercharge sa imo nga brain? According sa isa ka brain scan study, ini nagadepend ikon male or female ikaw, no? Because there are clear differences between male and female brains. Kag may mga pagkaon, certain food can supercharge the brain in different ways. So areho, according sa brain imaging expert Dr. Daniel Amen, silingya ari ang best brain foods for women, ari para sa ato ni. Chickpeas. Siling ni Dr. Amen, they help increase the brain's production of serotonin. Ang serotonin is a neurotransmitter nga nagapa-relax sa aton. That's because of a combination of the carbohydrates sa chickpeas mixed with a good amount of fiber. Importante ini sa aton nga mga kababainhan who tend to produce less serotonin kumpara sa mga lalaki. And because we produce less serotonin, we are more prone to anxiety and depression. Chickpeas. Ti sal, kand lang ni nako niya makita ang chickpeas. Okay, good to know. Isa pa gid, dark chocolate. Ti iniya daw. Okay kita sini, no? Because chocolate increases levels of nitric oxide. Isa ini ka molecule nga nagapa-open sang arteries kag naga-improve blood flow to the brain. Nagabulig ini with migraines, which women are more prone to. Plus, ang chocolate is linked to improve mood and energy. To, ti ano yung para sa mga guys, no? Ano ang mga food na ga-supercharge sa mga guys? Ariho, salmon. 20% sang brain's cerebral cortex naga-consist of the same fatty acid nga makita sa isda, like salmon, tuna, sardines. Kag ini naga-explain sa isa ka study nagpakita that men nga wala gakaon isda are more likely to have brain inflammation which can impair memory and learning. And last, eggs, because they're one of the healthiest sources of protein. And protein stimulates the production of dopamine, a brain chemical involved with focus and impulse control, which ang mga men tend to have less of. Ti dopla kaon man sanda kang eggs, no? Alright. Salamat gid sang pag-upod sa akon sa aton nga Mom's Heart program this beautiful Saturday. Join me again next week sa Dasun naman for more information dissemination. Mom's Heart, we close with this. Psalm 55, verse 22. Pile your troubles on God's shoulders. He'll carry your load. He'll help you out. Being God is quite an endeavor. All-powerful, all-knowing, able to be everywhere at once. Holy, just, infallible. The essence of love itself. We human beings don't measure up, but that doesn't seem to keep us from trying. Sound familiar? If so, it may be time to practice the art of letting God be God. As you have probably already discovered, feeling ultimately responsible for your own life and the lives of others can be incredibly stressful and futile. None of us really have much to say about what life brings our way. So tackle the biggest step toward beating stress. Make good, informed choices, plan, and prepare. Work hard and leave the rest to God. The key to success without extra stress is letting God do His job. Let God be God. Madamo nga salamat sang pag-join, pagpamati, pag-Facebook Live sa aton program kada Sabado, Mom's Heart on DYVS and DXKI. Sa gihapon, ako si Joy Pastoral. 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
3: 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Alam nyo, we are so blessed that we are actually journeying with you week after week. And I always tell each one of you that I am not here just to inspire you, but we are here to keep you on fire. Ano po? Syempre po sa mga ka-tune in pa lamang po, kami po isang AM station ng Far East Broadcasting Company Philippines, kasapi ng mga broadcasters ng Pilipinas. At sa mga ka-tune in pa lang, kami po ay napapakinggan via live streaming din po through 702 DZAS mobile app. At syempre sa mga wala pa at gusto nyo kaming makita kasing iba sa radio na kikinig, pwede nyo po itong i-download sa inyong Google Play App Store or sa inyong Apple App Store. 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Thank you so much. 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Hello, AJ. Hello. How are you?
4: I'm well. I'm okay. Thank you. Hi. How are you?
3: Oo, natutuwa ako kasi mga nagpapadala sa akin ng message, natututo ka na daw mag-Pilipino.
4: Sana.
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4: Diba?
3: Correct. So, thank you so much sa lahat ng mga nakatutok po sa amin. Ano? At marami po ang na-be-bless. No? And it's such an honor to be with you and walking with you. Ang ganda-ganda ng aming topic ngayon. But before that, AJ, mag-hello lang tayo sa lahat ng nanonood. 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
4: So, ganda naman. Hello sa lahat. Yes. Dami-dami.
3: Yes, napakaganda ng topic natin ngayon sa araw na to. But before that, we would like to share our Bible reading for today. It's taken from Ephesians chapter 2, verse 10. No? Sabi po ng Ephesians chapter 2, verse 10, "For we are God's handiwork." Ayan, sabi po, handiwork created in Christ Jesus to do good works. Yun daw po, no? At sabi po sa Epeso, ito po ay sa Filipino version, sa magandang balita, Biblia. 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
3: na
4: Hello!
3: Oo, upang iukol ang ating buhay sa paggawa ng mabuti. 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
4: Alam mo, I was nervous sa umpisa kasi you know, malaki ang shoes na i-feel ko eh. So sabi ko, oh my goodness. So don't expect Evelyn ha, pero I'll do my best and I really enjoyed it. Nung naging mas comfortable na ako na I just started talking and flowing, medyo it got better kasi I was not expecting na ako talaga ang mag-facilitate ng buong buong study. So buti na lang prepared ako, diba? So it was really
3: Thank
4: nice kasi everybody got involved and I like that kasi maraming mga questions, parang ang feeling ko, wow, I was able to do that, thank you Lord, diba?
3: Thank you Lord, thank you Lord. So maganda pala tong nawawala-wala ako from time to time. Ano, may natutula ka talaga.
4: Sabi ko, kasi every time na may parang challenge para sa akin, hindi ako pwedeng mag-no pag si Lord ang naglalagay dyan eh. So,
3: amen.
4: He knows
3: amen.
4: I cannot say no to Him, so I have to do it.
3: You know what, AJ? I've been with 702 DZAS more than 10 years already. And I know I'm doing this not for any monetary thing. Alam naman ninyo yan. It's actually my way of giving back, diba? And talagang giving. And it's such an honor. Such an honor. Sabi mo nga, pag may tawag si Lord, talagang kailangan mong mag-obey, no? And that's, kasi minsan parang a lot of people were just do things because they are paid, do things because of money, diba? Pero ang sarap-sarap when you're doing things not because of any of those, but because you want to serve the Lord, diba?
4: Yes. Oh, it's very fulfilling talaga for your spirit na you know you're doing something in the kingdom work, di ba?
3: Amen. Oh. Mm. Ang sabi mo, you have a huge no shoes to fill, di ba? Size 9 lang ako.
4: Sabi ko nga eh, see, big feet to fill.
3: Size 9 lang. Anong size mo?
4: Actually, really, I'm 8 lang ako. See, kasi kaya kailangan talagang may feel ko. I'll get there someday, no?
3: Isa lang. One lang ang dinagdag. So, it's actually a beautiful, beautiful lesson, no? It's about the lesson from the film In and Out. Dito sa Amerika, ang In and Out restaurant yan eh. Restaurant yung In and Out. And it's such a beautiful experience, no? When I actually look into this, I remember my teacher in my master's before, sabi niya, kahit daw anong pelikula, pag ang utak mo ay open for you to learn, you can really learn a
4: that's
3: lot,
4: right.
3: No?
4: Yeah, that's right.
3: Or kahit na sino pang teacher yan. Whether sabi niya nga sa akin, there's no bad teachers, only the bad students. Kasi kahit na gaano dispalinghado yung teacher mo, but if you're actually doing, I mean, you are extracting something, you want to learn from that person, you will definitely learn a lot, no? So, this film is such a beautiful film, no? It's actually 1997 film, kaagapay, no? And our discussion is actually more on, isang sitwasyon, no? Isang sitwasyon na kung saan very, very uncomfortable, di ba?
4: Yes.
3: Uncomfortable.
4: I actually found the clip. Nahanap ko yung clip pinakita ko sa group mo nung Friday or Saturday. Yeah. Yeah, I was able to show them para mas they could feel yung ano ina
3: yes.
4: What we're talking about.
3: Oh, diba? Oh. Yeah. I actually wanted to tell you that. Tignan mo, talagang one mind talaga tayo. Able to to do that. So what was the clip that you showed that you would like to learn from today? Sige nga, i-share natin kasi hindi natin pa ipakita yung clip.
4: Oh, so yung clip was about an actor na who won best actor sa film na kung saan siya gumanap na gay. Okay, so nag-thank you siya, nag-best actor award siya sa Academy Awards or something, and then nag-thank you siya sa lahat, tapos dinedicate niya yung, he dedicated the movie to all the, you know, the gay men out there, parang ganun. Tapos he said specifically to one that I want to honor, this is for my, ano na, high school ba yun? High school teacher.
3: Yeah, high school.
4: Na Mr. So-and-so, who is gay. Oh my goodness, hey, yung guy is not gay and he's watching from his house in his living room with his fiance. And so is the whole town.
3: About to get married.
4: About to get married and all of a sudden, yun ang binanggit sa lahat. You know, all nationwide, everybody all of a sudden hears this and he's next to his fiance and he's like, huh? Like, how does he react, diba? Tapos binakita buong town. Lahat ng mga nanonood dun sa town niya na mga teachers, whoever, lahat sila nakangangalang.
3: Yes, so also, so minsan, di ba, parang iniisip mo, wow, ito isang pelikula lang to, di ba? This is just a story from a film. Pero yes, if you actually think about it, no, kung mangyayari sa atin, how would you feel, no? Anong mararamdaman mo? And that's actually what I want to discuss today, no? Doon sa mga hindi nakakaalam, tama yung sinabi ni AJ, no? Ito yung comedy to, eh. Comedy na film ito, di ba? Na yes, In and Out. And sino to? Si Howard. Tama ba? Si Howard Beckett, di ba? Just to give you a context dito sa pag-uusapan natin, siya isang highly respected high school English teacher. No, English teacher siya sa isang small town lang, 'di ba? Small town sa Greenleaf, Indiana. And yung his orderly life, napaka-organized ng buhay niya, no, is suddenly thrown into chaos when his former student, yung kinikwento ni AJ kanina, yung actor na si Cameron Drake, publicly declares during an Academy Award acceptance speech, no, that Howard is gay. So parang syempre kung ikaw din yung nanonood, ikaw yung teacher, napaka-respetado mo. 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So, siyempre, devastated, no? The entire town, yung buong town started talking, no? Parang, tapos may reporter, pangalan ng reporter, si Peter. No, yung reporter dumating looking for a story. Alam mo naman sa mga reporter, mga broadcaster, parang pag may scoop, nandoon sila, 'di ba? So syempre, dumating siya and what follows is talagang humorous, uncomfortable and surprisingly thought-provoking. At para ho sa atin, no, yung film na to magbibigay sa atin ng opportunity, eto pag-uusapan na natin nila AJ, to discuss yung deeper questions, no? How do we respond when someone's life does not fit our expectations, no? Isa 'yon. Or how do we balance truth and grace? Or what happens when fear of people controls us, 'di ba? Natakot tayo, no? Ikaw ba inatatakot sa empleyado mo na baka mawalan ka ng empleyado? 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So, what does the scripture teach us about identity, honesty, integrity, judgment, no, friendship and love? So, yung goal po natin dito is to make our movie, not to make the movie as our theology, but the Bible remains our authority. So, yung movie po is simply give us a situation that can open, no, meaningful conversation about biblical principles, no?
4: Yes.
3: So dito AJ, so nalatag ko na yung ano, yung gist ng story, 'di ba? Yung gist ng story. So what is the principle that you would like to share to people that they can apply based on the story?
4: Okay, so like the first principle that I want to share is that you don't allow other people to define you.
3: Okay.
4: Yes, and in Galatians 1 verse 10, it says that, for am I now seeking the favor of people or of God? Or am I striving to please people? If I was trying, still trying to please people, I would not be a bondservant of Christ. So that is basically what it says is that, you know, who is it that you're, who's your greatest influence over your decisions? Is it people or God? Right?
3: Yes. So kung sinabihan ka, so for example, di ba, nangyayari sa atin yan. Hindi lang katulad kay Howard, di ba? Nangyayari sa atin yan na parang we're caught unaware na bang all of a sudden parang nasira yung antagal-tagal mong iningatan na reputation, di ba, AJ? 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So, but you're saying the principle number one is that don't allow other people to define you. Yes. So parang, eh ano ngayon, naalala ko si Vic, pagka may ganyan, eh ano, pakiko, di ba?
4: Yeah.
3: So, but you said, no, am I now trying to win approval of human beings or of God? Di ba?
4: Yes, yes.
3: Yes.
4: So people's opinions, they can change overnight. People's opinions are fickle. God's truth never changes. Right?
3: Amen.
4: Yes, always. So,
3: uh-oh.
4: So it's more important that you make that the important thing is what God thinks of you and knows about you.
3: Alam mo si Howard. Howard's life talaga changes because of one public statement. So yes. Pwede palang ganun, ano, AJ? Parang years mo binild yung reputation, years mo inalagaan, pero isang public statement lang actually devastated you. No, talagang wala, talagang what? So dito, si Cameron Drake tumayo, di ba? In one of the biggest stages in Hollywood. Parang feeling ko, grabe.
4: The biggest awards night.
3: Correct. And identifies Howard before millions of viewers as gay.
4: Yeah.
3: And syempre, dahil magpapakasal na siya dun sa fiancé niya, parang ang hirap naman, di ba? And suddenly, yung hometown talagang iba na. Pero tandaan po natin, si Howard did not change overnight. Other people's perception of Howard changed overnight. So, kumbaga, eto si AJ, di ba? Or eto ako, no? Probably, or eto ka, hindi ka naman nagbago overnight eh. Pero yung isang public statement, nagbago ng perspective patungkol sa'yo. Kumbaga, dati, he was a respected teacher. He was a respected friend, colleague, or neighbor. Today, everyone is talking about him, no?
4: Yeah.
3: So, in relation to that lesson, what can we learn about that, AJ?
4: Well, because, you know, we have a tendency as people, we have a tendency to take one circumstance or one incident, one whatever it is, and we allow it to become that person's main entire identity. And, you know,
3: yes.
4: You know, instead of saying that, you know, we always say, like, instead of saying she went through something, he went through something, we say, oh, that's who he is or she is, right? So, and that's
3: judgmental.
4: Not how we treat people. All judgmental ka agad tayo. But we shouldn't treat people like that, right? We shouldn't right away make that judgment just based on that. Kaya,
3: yes, yeah. Oo. Pero dito naman, it's not about the other people being judgmental, but ikaw naman na, wag mo naman i-define yung sarili mo.
4: Yeah.
3: With that, diba? Parang
4: yeah,
3: don't
4: yeah,
3: allow
4: well,
3: other
4: don't,
3: people.
4: Yeah, don't allow people's opinions to imprison you. Like to
3: yeah,
4: define
3: ang galing.
4: Diba?
3: I like that. I like that, no? Kasi parang, how many times do we allow someone's opinion to become our identity?
4: Mm-hmm.
3: Diba? Hindi. And many people may call you successful. Many people will call you a failure. Many people will misunderstand you. Or people may praise you today and criticize you tomorrow.
4: Yeah.
3: Pero tandaan po natin, ultimately, di ba, tayo, we receive our identity from God, not from public opinion. No? So if anyone around you suddenly change their opinion, ganito si AJ about you, would you still know that you who you are before God?
4: Right, exactly.
3: Diba? So ask yourself, parang siguro magandang tanungin natin yung sarili natin, am I living primarily for people's approval or God's approval?
4: Mm-hmm.
3: Kasi yun yung test eh, nag-post ka sa social media, naghihintay ka ba ng sasabihin nila sa pinost mo? Na, aminin. Diba?
4: Diba, aminin.
3: Oo, sa may YouTube channel ka, naglagay ka. Did you put that in YouTube channel because you are waiting for praises of people, di ba? So know what the Bible says about you and build your life upon God's truth rather than constantly trying to satisfy people's expectations.
4: That's right.
3: Yeah, would you like to add to that, AJ, and examples that you would like to add to that?
4: Examples of that. Well, you know, I have been through many things, and I have learned that in every time you allow somebody to define you, you kind of forget your identity. You know, you never forget who you are, whose you are, and that, you know, that your identity doesn't come from the world but from Christ.
3: Amen. Amen. So mga kaagapay, kung kayo ay nakaka-relate and you wanted to share more about it, please pagpadala kayo ng mensahe. So you mentioned a while ago na principle that we can learn from that, no? Kasi we're talking about identity is don't allow other people to define you, no?
4: Yes.
3: Let the Lord define you. Ano naman yung pangalawang principle that we can learn from this?
4: Ang pangalawang principle is be careful with your words because it can change somebody's life. And yun naman sa Proverbs 18 verse 21 that says that death and life are in the power of the tongue and those who love it will eat its fruit. So our tongue has the power of life and death. It's never just words, you know, what you say will all be able to strengthen someone or wound someone, right? So you can be encouraging or you can either destroy their confidence or restore them. And, you know, once you speak those words, you can't take it back, diba? You can never take that back. So it's your responsibility to watch your tongue.
3: Correct. Oo. And ano yan eh. Ito, it's the lesson is from, ano to? The lesson is actually from the student of Howard. Diba? Mm-hmm. Doon natin matitake. Yung isa, si Howard yun. Diba na, ay, ganon. 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Careful ka naman sa words mo kasi hindi mo alam nakakapagpabago yan ng somebody else's life. But, if what you're saying is good, maganda yon kasi it can also change other people's lives, diba? Kasi sabi mo nga, sabi sa Proverbs, death and life is in the power of the tongue. So, si Cameron probably does not realize the full consequences of what he is saying during his acceptance speech. Baka hindi niya naiintindihan yun, di ba? So, para sa kanya, moment lang naman yun on stage. Pero for Howard, those words turn his entire life upside down.
4: Upside down talaga.
3: Di ba? Parang sa kanya, parang wala lang, nabanggit ko lang. Pero kay Howard, di ba, relationship affected, reputation affected, community begins talking, di ba?
4: And one statement, di ba?
3: Correct, oo. And one statement travels farther than Cameron could imagine.
4: Yeah, divine. And in one careless sentence that you say can change somebody's life. That's how powerful, you know, our words
3: yes,
4: are.
3: Yes, so, amen.
4: Yeah.
3: And sometimes parang sinasabi ng ibang tao, sinasabi ko na naman yung totoo eh, di ba? Parang ganun.
4: Yeah.
3: Hindi, nagjo-joke lang naman ako eh. I'm just joking. Mm-hmm. Or minsan sasabihin, hindi, teka muna, opinion ko lang naman yan. That's just my opinion. Ganyan. Parang, hello, hindi mo naiintindihan that a lot of what you are saying is actually affecting other people's lives.
4: Yeah. Diba? Diba, they always say there's always three sides to every story.
3: Oh, ano yung three sides na yun?
4: Your side, my side, and the truth.
3: Oh, your side, so, my side, the truth, God's side. So
4: it's like, so,
3: yes,
4: kailangan malaman mo kung totoo kasi it might not even be true within the...
3: Oo, ganyan ka rin eh. Naghahanap ka ng maganda sa tao, di ba? Kahit na barista ng Starbucks.
4: Di ba? Kasi there's something good in everyone, I like to think.
3: Yes, amen, amen. Okay, so pagpapatuloy natin yung ating discussion kasi ang dami-dami pa nating pag-uusapan. And I would like you know, to think about the two principles that we talked about. Kung meron kayong questions, maybe you can send it to us. No? Kung meron kayong mga gustong ipa-counsel sa amin ni AJ or you would like some... suggestions or gusto nyo nang mag-comment about that, padala nyo lang at babasahin namin after the break. Okay, so magbabalik pa ang Family Matters Women Empowerment.
5: Puntahan sa tahanan, tawanan at iyakan. Mga simple at seryosong isyu ating pag-usapan. Makabuluhang diskusyon dito lang sa Family Chat, your daily dose of family information.
3: Nagbabalik po ang Family Matters Women Empowerment. Kasama pa rin po ninyo ang Double A Avalyn and Anjanette Abayari. At syempre, ang pinag-uusapan natin ngayon is a lesson that we can learn from the film Inside, In and Out. In and Out. Yun po ang papag-uusapan natin. AJ, would you like to recap the two principles that we learned and para makakatch up yung mga kakatune in pa lang? Okay.
4: Ang first principle natin is, principle number one is, don't allow other people to define you. And the second one is, be careful with words because it can change somebody's life.
3: Amen. Amen. So, ayun, maging ano daw, maging maingat. Be careful with words. Ayan. Yung pangatlo naman na pag-uusapan natin ngayon, AJ, would you like to share that to our sa ating mga nanonood?
4: Yes. Ito ang medyo close sa akin. This is number three, is gossip turns a person's struggle into public entertainment.
3: Ayun.
4: And Proverbs 16:28 says, a perverse person spreads strife and a slanderer separates close friends. Ayun.
3: Wow! So, ibig sabihin, matindi ang impact ng chismis?
4: Diba? Matindi.
3: Oo. So, did you ever experience this, or would you like to share something
4: This is something that I have experienced in my career many times over, because being in showbiz, syempre, laging lang may chismis, diba? 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
3: Oo, lalo na pagka-juicy.
4: Oo. 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
3: Yes. 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Oo. So, okay. when you say gossip, can we define what gossip is? Meron kang acrostic dyan before eh. Or is there anything would like to share or define? Ano ba pag sinabi bang gossip? Ano ba yan?
4: Nako, gossip is, all I know in the Bible, gossip is a sin. It is, gossip, I don't have the acrostic na, hindi ko na nawala na sa akin ata yun. But, when gossip is just, it's just sinful. I cannot, hindi ko ma... Isip mo yun yung sinasabi mong acrostic, pero it's just speaking of someone and it without their knowledge, basically.
3: Ayan. Ay, nakakatawa to si Kim. Sabi niya, red flag daw pag sinabing atin-atin lang. Oy, atin-atin lang to, ha? But anyway, okay. So what is the next principle that we would like to share with them na coming from this film, In and Out.
4: Okay. So our fourth principle is that truth may be uncomfortable, but living a lie hurts others. So, Ephesians 4:25. Therefore, each of you must put off falsehood and speak truthfully to your neighbor, for we are
3: kahit
4: all members
3: masakit.
4: Of one body. Kahit na masakit. Truth protects relationships, okay? Pero yung secrecy, deception, that damages the relationships, diba?
3: Sabi ng Bible, diba, open rebuke is better than hidden love. That's what the Bible says,
4: right.
3: Diba? So si Howard desperately tries to prove that everything is normal and that nothing has changed. Yun yung, diba? So yung wedding niya kay Emily is approaching and there is enormous pressure to continue with the life everyone

0: inyong katotohanan, di ba? 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
1: Tama, tama,
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1: tama.
0: recognize your marriage problem. 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
1: Yeah, right. 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Because you know, dishonesty, that will be like a deeper, longer wound that will be harder to heal. So,
0: Yes.
1: yeah. Yeah.
0: O kaya siguro AJ, yung mga secret struggles, 'di ba? 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
1: Wow!
0: Umiyak, oo. But actually, that pain, no, confronted him na biglang nung katabi ko, sabi niya, sorry.
1: Naging catalyst yung pain.
0: Oo, tapos tinawagan niya yung tinawagan namin yung ginawa niya noon. And sorry, please forgive me. I will not do it again. 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Yung truth may be uncomfortable. Di ba na ang totoo, kailangan ka mag-apologize, kailangan mo gawin niya. But living a lie na, ay hindi, I will just, you know, put it under the rug as if walang nangyari, will
1: Mga
0: hurt people
1: Filipinos
0: more.
1: are known to do that. Mga Filipino families like to sweep and everything under the rug, di ba? Pero di ba, after a while, it's so tiring. Di ba?
0: Yes.
1: Parang nakakapagod na lagi ka na lang kunyari ng kunyari in front of others. Like, oh my God! You know, talagang, how do you keep track of everything? How do you keep it straight? Pag kunyari ka laging, you know, you're living this life. So,
0: Yeah,
1: you know,
0: oo. And when you just sweep everything under the rug, akala mo okay na yun, pero eventually, lalabas at lalabas yun, dear, eh. Diba? Parang akala mo na itago lang siya, pero actually, eventually, lalaki na lalaki yung problem, diba? So,
1: yeah, everything in darkness always becomes revealed in the light, right? So,
0: yes, oo.
1: yeah.
0: So there's an important principle here that applies far beyond specific issue in the movie, diba? Parang, when we refuse to face the truth, diba? Other people can become casualties of our denial. So yun yung nabanggit ko kanina na the longer we hide something that needs to be addressed, diba? Yung bata kanina, wala eh, parang wala lang, diba? 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So naging komplikado sa kanya kasi hindi siya makakain ng gusto naming pakain sa kanya. So simple things, bata, pero 'di ba, it became a lesson. So ang tanong ko sa mga nanonood sa atin, AJ, is there an area in your life where maintaining appearances has become more important than confronting the truth? 'Di ba, na parang hindi, facade. 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
1: Yeah, that's it's very
0: So,
1: it's ano,
0: ask God. Oh,
1: yeah.
0: ask God for courage to face reality, kasi truth can hurt temporarily, but deception can damage relationship for years.
1: Yeah. Years. Yeah, it lasts much longer. That's true. Yeah, I agree.
0: Yeah. Next principle,
1: okay.
0: Sister.
1: Principle number 5. Okay, speak with truth. Again, in truth, but speak with love. So Ephesians 4:15 of Ephesians says, instead, Speaking the truth in love, we will.

0: grow to become in every respect the mature body of him who is the head, that is Christ. Ayun. So you know, being truthful is not enough. You have to also, it's the spirit in which you talk also matters. You know, you also, you can be right and still be hurtful, diba? Kung your truth is too, you know, too strong delivered, or you know, it's said with condemnation or with derogatory.
1: Yes.
0: But if it's spoken with love, then it becomes like restorative, it becomes healing, it becomes easier to hear, diba? Mm-mm. Yeah.
1: Pero ang ganda no sinabi mo, no? Speak the truth, but speak it with love.
0: Yes.
1: Parang may balance, di ba? Na parang kahit na masakit, sasabihin mo dun sa tao, pero may compassion. May
0: Yes.
1: Pagmamahal, di ba? Kaya nga nakakatawa eh, dahil kanina, no? Vic was saying, no, you have to say sorry, ganyan-ganyan. Oh, what have you learned? Diba? So, dito throughout the story, dito sa movie na nire-review natin, may mga different characters eh, respond to Howard in a different way. Eh. Yung iba nag-react with confusion, yung iba embarrassment, curiosity, yung iba naman nag-support. No? Pero dito, the movie demonstrates how dramatically our response can affect someone who is already experiencing personal turmoil. So, dito, makikita mo that scriptures calls us to both. No, truth without love can become cruelty, di ba? Pero yeah, love without truth can become avoidance.
0: Yes.
1: So, pero si Jesus, di-demonstrate niya pareho yan eh. So, ang aking question sa inyo is, when you strongly disagree with someone, can that person still feel respected and loved by you? No? Kasi there's a powerful with that question. So,
0: yeah, you know, are you actually talking to them because you love them or because you're trying to prove a point? Ask yourself that, diba? Because sometimes you're just trying to be right and it's not, that's wrong. You know, it can wound you when you're speaking truth without any love involved, and then love without truth can enable also, diba? So
1: that's true. Oh, yeah. Ako, ang daming nagpapadala ng message sa atin ngayon, AJ. Sandali ha, bubuksan lang natin. But not only that, no, the next time you disagree with someone, ito tatandaan nyo, you do not have to compromise your convictions to demonstrate compassion. No? And you do not have to abandon compassion to maintain your conviction. So, truth and love should belong together. So, dapat magkasama silang dalawa.
0: You have to go hand in hand.
1: Yes, hand in hand, hand in hand. Okay, so next principle, sister?
0: The next one, principle number 6. Don't reduce a person to one circumstance in their life.
1: Oh, ano naman ang ibig sabihin nun?
0: So, 1 Samuel 16:7. But the Lord said to Samuel, do not look at his appearance or at the height of his stature, tama ba yun? Because I have rejected him. For God does not see as man sees, since man looks at the outward appearance, but the Lord looks at the heart.
1: Ayun. So, ang galing. Ang galing ng sinabi mo, no, na don't reduce a person to one part of their life.
0: Yeah, so, like, personally,
1: okay, so yeah.
0: Kasi may tendency tayo na we take that one, like I said kanina, we take that one example of one circumstance in their life and we make it their whole identity bigla. Biglang nakakalimutan na lahat ng accomplishments and achievements dahil lang sa isang nangyari. One moment in time, you know, and a person is bigger than the worst thing that's ever happened to them, you know, that you've heard about them.
1: Yes.
0: Maraming ganun sa Bible, di ba? Like, King David, he murdered, but that's not how we know him. That's not what we think about him, diba? So I mean, there's a lot of examples like that. Na we don't label them like that.
1: Hindi ko mo naka-create or may past yung tao. Minsan nilalabel na natin yung tao as ay nako, ganyan talaga siya. So minsan sasabihin na lang sa'yo, teka muna, ganun ako noon. Iba na ako ngayon, di ba? I remember what Vic always says na be careful kasi one person can actually change in an instant. God can change that person eh. So don't judge the person because of his past. Di ba? So hindi nangangula. Ang ganda ng sinabi mo eh na don't reduce a person to one part of their lives.
0: Yeah.
1: Ang sabi ng 1 Samuel, di ba, people look at the outward appearance, but the Lord looks at the heart.
0: Yes, it's
1: So before Cameron's announcement, si Howard is known teacher, nor known as a colleague, friend, fiance, mentor who inspired Cameron. But suddenly, one question about Howard threatens to overshadow everything else people know about him. So,
0: yeah.
1: di ba, laging ginagawa ng maraming tao yan. We define someone by, ay, divorcee kasi yan. Or
0: Yeah.
1: nagkamali yan. Or, or financial condition yan. Ay, naku, nangutang yan eh, ganyan. Or yung past nila, naku, babaero yan. Hello, past na nga yun eh. Yung struggle niya, yung lifestyle niya, or yung failure. Pero tatandaan natin, God sees the whole person. And minsan, ganun tayong makajudge. Eh, the Lord forgives us eh, and gave us the second chance, third chance.
0: Kasi like usually when I became the center of controversy, you know, I felt like yung isang circumstance yung became the lens through which people kind of like viewed everything else about me. So parang kahit nilalaman buong story, they believed they knew me na, like I said, and then parang, you know, like you always have to remember there's more to a person than what one thing that happened to them. So you always have to remember not to turn that chapter of someone into their title. You know, don't turn someone's chapter into their title because that's not who they are. Lang. Yeah.
1: Meron akong poem that I really like,
0: oh,
1: no? Sabi
0: okay.
1: nga eh, ang tao'y sadyang di makatuwiran at sadyang makasarili. Ganun pa man, mahalin mo sila. People are self-centered and unreasonable. Love them anyway.
0: Oh
1: Kaya dapat
0: yeah.
1: meron ako talagang interpretation sa iyo eh.
0: But
1: Or
0: narinig ko na yan. I know that. Yeah.
1: Or yung mga bagay na you build for many, many years, but one people with the smallest mind will shoot you down.
0: Yes.
1: Diba? Build anyway.
0: Yes.
1: Diba? So, God sees the whole person. Every human being bears God's image that deserves dignity. And that's why I love the song. There's a new song that I always listen to whenever I drive. The title is Million Chances. So I go, wow! Hindi na tayo binigyan ni Lord ng second chance, so million chances.
0: Okay. I want to hear, I'll listen to that.
1: Yeah,
0: Love
1: so look for that song. So ang question ko sa inyo, have you ever reduced someone to one decision or one characteristic or one mistake? Yung bang parang tinignan mo yung bata nagkamali, parang habang buhay yun na yung tingin mo sa kanya. No?
0: Yeah.
1: And perhaps, no, would you want God to define you only by your worst moment? Ayaw mo nun, di ba? So when you're tempted to label someone, remember, there's always more to a person than the label that we give them. So
0: Yes.
1: see people as people, not categories.
0: Yeah, kasi like kahit na whatever you hear may be true or not, you know, grace still asks us to remember that God may not be finished writing that person's story, di ba? I
1: Yes.
0: mean, he's not finished with us yet. Lagi lang naririnig ko yan. He's not finished with me yet.
1: Amen.
0: Yeah.
1: Si Minda Lopez is sending a message. Madalas po dinadaanan daw ng panalangin. Ayan, kaya tuloy lumalayo ang loob. Ayan. Si Emily Teodoro, good morning. Watching from Linwood, Washington State. God bless. Kilala mo ba to?
0: No.
1: Si Kim, sumagot si Kim. Sabi niya, watching from Manila. Si
0: Yeah.
1: Alu, the beloved. Anyo ang sayo. Listening from South Korea. Sabi
0: Hello.
1: Niya, gossip kills. Ang dapat ikatakot ng mga gossipers. God hears. Narinig ka ni Lord. Aabot din ang balita sa tao na kinikwentuhan mo. Mas malaking gulo ang dinudulot nito. Learn to zip the lips if needed. See, Bard, see the truth hurts but will set you free. Ayan. Para di mahawa sa gossip, mabuti manahimik ka na lang. Less talk, less mistake. Si Leonida Tilis, take care, both of you. Si Ricky Lasconi, to live in truth is not to seek the applause of men, but rather to seek the approval of God. I like this, huh?
0: Yes,
1: Ayan.
0: yes.
1: Sabi ni Kim, amazing wisdom. Thank you, Lord. Si Thelma Manjares, blessed morning, Ma'am Aveline and Ma'am Anjanette, dito po. 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Si Thelma Manjares, ayan, nanonood pa rin sa atin. Okay, so next principle, AJ, that you would like the audience to know.
0: Okay, our next principle is, principle number 7 is fear of people keep us from doing what is right.
1: Yes.
0: Yeah, so that's in Proverbs 29:25, which says, a fear of man will prove to be a snare, but whoever trusts in the Lord is kept safe. I know.
1: Totoo yan, di ba? Kasi much of Howard's anxiety comes from one question eh. What will everyone think? Ayun na inisip niya. What will Emily think? What will his parents think? What will the school think? Di ba?
0: Yeah.
1: What will the town think? Yun ang inisip niya. So Howard's life become dominated by other people's reaction. Kaya nga sabi niya, pag natakot ka sa tao, no, it will keep you from doing what is right.
0: Yeah, tama. Kasi fear of what people think can gradually become your prison. Diba? You can know it
1: Yes.
0: makes you second guess yourself. It makes you quiet. It doesn't. It makes you not want to talk. You can. You know. You don't know who you are, and then you don't want to stand firm, or you want to make decisions because you may fear. Okay. So
1: Correct.
0: don't be afraid. Yeah, because faith is fear ain't in this house. That's what faith is.
1: Amen.
0: Yeah.
1: Meron kaming segment, meron kaming ginawang episode noon dito sa TFC, no? Ang sabi ni Vic, ang title namin is, Nanakawan ka na ba? So, di, syempre, ang daming mga nag-ano, oh, nanakawan na ako. Sabi niya, ng joy, nanakawan ka na ng joy. So, don't allow people to steal your joy kasi you're afraid of them. You know, fear of people, you're afraid of what they're gonna say. So, learn to say, it doesn't matter. Pakialam ko, I don't care. What other, diba? What I care is what God will say.
0: Like, can you think of a decision that you would make differently if you were no longer afraid of what other people might think? Diba? Like, really ask yourself that. Kung hindi ka takot sa, kung anong sasabihin ng tao, is there something you want you do that you wouldn't normally? You know, would you step out of your comfort zone? I think that was a lot of what happened to me when I moved to the Philippines kasi wala akong kilala doon. I mean, I didn't know anybody. So, I didn't have that fear of what other people thought of me because I didn't know anybody. So
1: yeah,
0: I wasn't worried about what everybody thought of me, which helped me a lot because I wasn't imprisoned by what I thought other people would think about me. I just went there and I did what I had to do. Parang ganun. So I think that fear is a big factor in that. Yeah.
1: Yes, tama yan, no? And many of us may not face Howard's exact situation, no? But we know this fear, no? Like, what will people say if I fail? What people think if I change career, di ba? So, may pinapagawa na sa iyo si Lord, nag-iisip ka pa. Or what if they criticize my faith? What if my family does not approve? Or sometimes our biggest prison has no walls. Di ba? Totoo yun eh. Yung prison natin, walang walls eh. It's the opinion of other people. So, maybe you can reflect, no? What decision would you make differently if you were completely free from the fear of people's opinion and genuinely focus on pleasing God? Ano kaya?
0: Yes. I have a t-shirt na sinuot ko sa last study natin that says, what God knows about me is more than what you think of me.
1: Wow, ang ganda niyan. Oo. Oh,
0: yeah.
1: Before ang ganda naman niya sa mga bili yan, ha.
0: I'll get one for you. Okay.
1: Oh, beautiful. Thank
0: Love
1: you
0: it,
1: so
0: talaga.
1: Beautiful. So, that's why before making important decision, pray, Lord, help me choose what honors you, not simply what makes other people approve of me.
0: Yeah. Don't be afraid of disappointing people. Be more afraid and concerned about disappointing and disobeying God.
1: Yes. Oh, ang galing, galing. So, yeah. Si Mary Ann, nandito ako ngayon sa Quezon City. Hoy, Mary Ann, nandiyan ka pala. Si Nena Crisologo nandun. Ay, si Doktora Tet Ansaldo is nasa
0: Oh,
1: Singapore.
0: wow, okay.
1: Oo, celebrating her birthday,
0: Oh, that's
1: advance
0: nice.
1: celebration. Oo. Wow, beautiful, beautiful. Next principle, do we still have principle,
0: Okay.
1: AJ?
0: Okay, next principle. Adversity reveals friendship. True friendship shows up when life becomes messy. So,
1: Adversity?
0: reveals friendship.
1: Oh, parang true friendship shows up when life becomes messy.
0: Yes, like Proverbs
1: Totoo ba
0: 17.
1: yan?
0: Yeah, Proverbs 17 says, a friend loves at all times, and a brother is born for a time of adversity. So, yeah, totoo
1: Wow.
0: yan.
1: Oo. So, totoo yan ano, na you can actually know who's with you kapag may struggle, di ba? Or merong, di ba, even pag may funeral, may mga death, makikita mo who went there na talagang will be there beside you.
0: That's so true. Yeah, because
1: Beautiful.
0: yeah, that's
1: So,
0: it's just, I'm sorry, go
1: go
0: ahead.
1: ahead.
0: No, because
1: Ayan,
0: you
1: the
0: know
1: friend
0: it's
1: loves at all
0: okay.
1: times, di ba?
0: Yeah, it just love, yeah, because that's when you know who's really there for you, di ba? Pag may adversity ka na, that's when life gets messy, who's really the one you can count on, di ba? That's who will be
1: Yes.
0: just yun ang talagang.
1: Oo. Kahit na mahirap, 'di ba? Kasi yung sa movie, 'di ba, yung most meaningful developments happen when Howard faces consequences at school, 'di ba? So, yung the students who know him personally recognize that the controversy does not erase the teacher who has invested in them. Parang sinasabi niya, kahit na anong sabi nila, hindi na magbabago yung ginawa mo sa buhay namin. 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Pero yung support becomes especially significant because it comes when we are vulnerable, di ba?
0: Yes.
1: So, everyone wants friends during celebration. But adversity reveals relationship.
0: Yeah, kasi 'di
1: Kapag
0: ba pag maraming friends, pagka popular ka, famous ka, whatever, ang dami-dami mong friends, you know, friends are so many, but then when life gets tough, biglang everybody disappears. You know, it always happens that way.
1: Oo, kasi parang pagsikat ka, uy, parang people wanted to be associated with you. I know that eh. I have a good friend. Sabi niya, sister, bakit ngayon nawala na ako dito sa big company na to. I mean, I cannot do favors to them. Parang they all disappeared. I don't have friends na. Di
0: Yeah,
1: ba?
0: it's a sobering thought, 'di ba? Na parang wow. Sino ba talaga ang mga friends ko?
1: Kaya malalaman mo yung kaibigan talaga kapag ka wala ka na, wala ka ng pambayad sa makikinig sa'yo, siya pa rin makikinig sa'yo. Wala kang, di ba? Kasi ano eh, yun yung sinabi ko, everyone wants friends during celebration, but adversity reveals relationship. So when someone is struggling, real friendship asks, how can I stand beside you? Sometimes kasi the greatest ministry is not preaching a sermon eh. It is simply refusing to abandon someone during their difficult season. Yung nandiyan ka lang sa tabi niya. Di ba? During difficult season na parang wala na siya sa sarili niya, pero you are still there listening to that person. Di ba, when the person rants about how she feels, you're still there. When a friend goes through something difficult, do you immediately distance yourself or do you first ask, how can I, you know, express my love and support to
0: Yeah,
1: you?
0: because when life is easy, maraming mga nasa tabi natin eh. Pero pag when life becomes difficult, there's somehow there's a way where it shows us, you know, the people who are willing to stay with us pag wala silang mag-gain out of it. When they're
1: Oh.
0: there, even though it may cost them something, they're there even though, you know, they have to give up something or sacrifice something just to help you know, so.
1: Yeah, alam mo, AJ, not because you are in front of me in this broadcast, but I do appreciate you a lot. You know, there are times that you will send me a message na, "Hi sister, I'm thinking of you. I'm praying for you." It's such grabe. And sometimes hindi natin alam yun eh. It comes at the right time when you
0: Oh,
1: needed
0: yeah.
1: it. You know, na parang Lord, ano ba tong nangyayari sa'yo? Parang you are actually, you don't know what to do, but you know, the Lord will send you a person that will help, no? Na maya-maya na lang tatawag sa'yo, or ite-text ka, or bibisitahin ka, o ipagpe-pray ka. Sometimes one simple sentence can mean everything eh. Yung sasabihin mong, I'm here for you. Diba?
0: Yeah, exactly. Yeah.
1: So
0: Yes.
1: thank you,
0: Oh,
1: sister, for being that.
0: just oh yeah. You're the same with me also. You know, I can always call you
1: Oh.
0: for anything. Kaya sino kaya tatawagin ko? Hindi ko na iniisip yun kasi alam ko na.
1: Oh,
0: Abalin,
1: praise
0: abalin,
1: God. Okay, so mayroon pa ba tayong naiwan na
0: yeah,
1: topic?
0: meron pa. Na, there is pa. Stand up for the dignity of others. It's another one. You know, because we have to stand up for what's right, di ba? We have to defend human dignity even when disagreeing with somebody's choice, di ba?
1: Totoo
0: That's
1: yan.
0: powerful.
1: Oo, in humility, value others above yourself. Sabi ng Philippians 2 yan, eh, verse 3 to 4. Value others above yourself, not looking to your own interest, no? But each of you to the interest of others. So,
0: Yeah, we have to. I you know, minsan kasi some people don't even know that they need somebody to stick up for them because they don't have that self-confidence or that, you know, good self-image, positive self-image na, you know, they don't know that they're being, you know, already maltreated. So, you know, you
1: yes.
0: have to stand up for those who need you to stand up for them. Nangyari yun sa akin sa isang movie ko na nag-shooting kami, tapos nag-rehearsal kami, tapos parang nung mag-take na, biglang napalingon ako sa likod. 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So sabi ko, huh? 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So sabi
1: Oh.
0: ko, cut! 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And I remember that. Tapos naging mahirap ako ko trabaho bigla. Yun ang rumor afterwards.
1: Ibang klase.
0: Yeah, di ba? Yeah, I
1: Oh,
0: know.
1: by the way, igigreet ko lang si Mary Rose. Mary Rose, my darling, is watching right now. Hello, hello. So
0: Hello.
1: tama yun, ano? Stand up. Nakakatawa ka talaga. Ikaw yung nag-cut, ha? Oh, so people... So dito talagang ano, maybe the lesson here is we are called to defend human dignity. And that's actually what you did. So, di ba, Jesus repeatedly moved toward people society pushed aside. So, ibang klase ka, ngayon ko lang narinig yan. So, that doesn't mean Jesus approved of everything everyone did, di ba? Hindi ganon. It means that he never forgot that the person standing before him was someone worth loving, di ba?
0: Yes, tama. Exactly. Yes,
1: Kaya
0: that's
1: ang
0: so
1: tanong is, will you stand for your conviction while protecting the dignity of other people who believe, di ba? Or live differently from us?
0: yeah, they are still a person made in the image of God. We cannot forget that. And they're all worthy of being treated with respect. Yun ang laging, you have to remember
1: Okay. Next,
0: that.
1: ano
0: Next,
1: ang next
0: last
1: natin?
0: na.
1: Last.
0: The last principle is love should be our distinguishing mark. Yun ang pinaka-final one. That love is the distinguishing mark that we need to do. So it has to be, you know, with love that we do everything with love. You know, ayun.
1: Yeah, I think it's in John chapter 13, di ba? Love one another as I have loved you. So you must love one another. By this, everyone will know that you are my disciples. So
0: Yes.
1: in conclusion, dun sa movie na In and Out, di ba? Howard's world has changed dramatically. So, yung relationship niya has been tested, expectations have been shattered, people have been embarrassed, di ba? But the movie ultimately asks the audience to consider whether friendship, community, acceptance can survive unexpected truth. So, siguro ang maganda dito, isipin natin that when someone's story becomes complicated, will they encounter Jesus through the way we treat them? Diba? Complicated eh.
0: That's true. That's true. I like that. I like that. Because like he didn't like say for people would recognize his followers by how intelligent they were or how popular they were. He didn't say or how successful they were. He said they would be recognized by their love. Diba? That's how they'll be recognized by their love. So because being that that it's how we treat people, especially yung mga the ones we don't agree with, minsan, the ones that we misunderstand us or live differently from us. That's we still have to treat them, everybody, with love.
1: Yeah, and Jesus said that the distinguishing mark of his disciples, diba, would be love, not popularity, not intelligence, not religious vocabulary, diba? Love. Kaya nga, love does not mean we agree with every belief or every decision, no? Yung love means we refuse to stop seeing someone's value. Nakikita pa rin natin yung value ng taong yun. So imagine someone who disagree completely with you, pero after spending time with you, tanong mo, would that person say, I may not agree with you, but thank you.
0: Oh,
1: Diba?
0: diba? Yeah,
1: Thank you
0: because
1: for
0: the most
1: being.
0: powerful testimony is not winning an argument, it's leaving someone with a clear picture of the love of Jesus.
1: Amen. Okay, nako, ang title ng movie, Divine Grace is In and Out. Yan, si MJ nanonood, blessed na blessed daw siya sa ating talk ngayon. Nako, thank you,
0: That would be nice.
1: AJ, for can you quickly run down the principles that we before we close in prayer?
0: Number one principle is don't allow other people to define you. Number two is be careful with your words that can change someone's life. Number three is gossip turns a person's struggle into public entertainment. Number four, truth may be uncomfortable, but living a lie hurts others. Number five, speak with truth, but speak it with love. Number six, don't reduce a person to one circumstance in their life. Number
1: Amen.
0: seven, fear of people keep us from doing what is right. Number eight is true friendship shows up when life becomes messy. Adversity reveals friendship. Number nine, stand up for the dignity of others. And number 10, let love be our distinguishing mark.
1: Amen. Closing prayer tayo. Lord, thank you so much for what you have done in this discussion. We pray, Father, that we will be able to apply this in our personal lives. And I pray, Father, for those people, Lord, struggling with all of this that we discussed. May you comfort them, be with them in the time of their needs, Lord. All this we pray in Jesus' name. Amen and amen. So maraming salamat, AJ. Si Kim, I agree. The way we love validates our claim that we are God's disciples. Galing naman ni Kim. Yan. Sabi, please include in your prayers lahat ng tao na naipit sa baha. Oh, Lord, be with them, comforted, especially in the Philippines, Lord God. The flood, Lord, in the Philippines. Be with them, Lord God. Keep them safe in Jesus'
0: Sa
1: name.
0: Nepal also, and then also here in Grand Canyon, maraming mga flash floods
1: Correct.
0: ngayon.
1: So, AJ,
0: Thank you for
1: maraming
0: having me.
1: salamat for
0: Again.
1: joining. At syempre, maraming salamat sa kasama namin sa One Corporate Center at saka sa Bukawi Transmitter. 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At ito ang Family Matters, kaagapay mo sa pagtataguyod ng pamilyang Pilipino. God bless you!
0: Bye-bye.
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Thank you so much for watching. By the way, this is Lee. I am the composer of Tana, and I want to say thank you, salamat sa NP Studios for doing a cover of this song. I pray na na-encourage kayo dito. 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To receive of His love, to receive of His comfort, His peace, and His mercy in our lives. So maraming salamat sa suporta nyo. Don't forget to subscribe sa NP. God bless, guys.

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Welcome to your space for rest and the restoration of the inner person. I'm your host, Eric, and through our music selections inspired by many beautiful subjects in life, along with Christian meditation readings, I would like to invite you to just unwind, relax, and allow me to keep you company with inspirations. As we cap our observance of Buwan ng Wikang Pambansa, or the month of Filipino language in Philippines, I will be sharing to you Filipino music items for the first half hour of our program together. And we will be starting off with the Far Eastern University's Bamboo Band performing for us Levi Celerio's Ang Pipit, Ikaw Ang Mahal Ko medley, to be followed by soprano Laila Kania's performance of a Visayan Balitaw entitled Saksi. And Lilac will be joined by guitarist Jerry Duran. And we will also listen to Franz Ramirez on the oboe and Jed Balsamo on the piano here on Inspirations

A wealthy plantation owner invited John Wesley to his home. The two rode their horses all day, seeing just a fraction of all the man owned. At the end of the day, the plantation owner proudly asked, "Well, Mr. Wesley, what do you think?" After a moment's silence, Wesley replied, "I think you're going to have a hard time leaving all these." All of us form attachments. All of us have a place we call home. The question is, do we think and live as if this world or the next world is our home? Are our minds on earth or heaven, which one day will be on the new earth? The plantation owner was attached to the world he was in. Wesley was attached to the world he was going to. Perhaps you've heard it said, "He's so heavenly minded, he's of no earthly good." Yet Scripture commands us to set our minds on heaven. It says, "Since then you have been raised with Christ, set your hearts on things above, where Christ is seated at the right hand of God." Set your minds on things above, not on earthly things. Colossians 3, 1 and 2. When we are properly heavenly minded, we'll be of maximum heavenly and earthly good. But when we are too earthly minded, we will ultimately bring no good to heaven or this present earth. From Randy Alcorn, epm.org.

0: Guitarists Ivar Fojas and Monchin Carpio, and they call themselves Duo Manila, performing for us Ryan Kayabyab's Iduyan Mo. Before that, we had a Filipino classic, Hernani Cuenco's Gaano Ko Ikaw Kamahal, as arranged by Lucio San Pedro, performed for us by soprano Rachelle Herodias Park, who also, by the way, was one of my very good music teachers back in the day. And Rachelle Herodias performed with her husband, baritone Park Byong-in, together with pianist Ding Dong Fiel. And this was recorded in DZFE last October 2018 for the Madly Filipiniana Concert, Rachelle Herodias's first solo concert. On top, we had Versus Number 2 by Jesse Lucas, featuring vocalist Banawe Miklat-Jansen and pianist Jesse Lucas. Banawe Miklat-Jansen interprets poems from a short-lived trilingual poet and painter Maningning Miklat, her older sister, and Jesse Lucas sets them to music. It was recorded in DZFE last September 2018 and was performed last September 26 of 2018 at the historic, newly restored Far Eastern University Auditorium. Inspirations, we'll be right back.
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0: Welcome back to Inspirations. I'm your host, Eric, sharing to you music pieces inspired by many beautiful subjects in life, along with Christian meditational readings for the restoration of the inner person. We now share to you selections from the album Songs from the Stage and Screen, and this one's Unexpected Song, from Song and Dance, to be followed by The Parade Passes By from Hello Dolly and Bring Him Home from Les Miserables.

the London Symphony Orchestra with Andrew Price Jackman, with vocalist Michael Crawford with Bring Him Home from Les Miserables, and before that from Hello Dolly, The Parade Passes By, and on top from Song and Dance, Unexpected Song, selections from Songs from the Stage and Screen. I encourage you to get to know more about FEBC Philippines and what it does through its many stations in the Philippines. For more information, head on to febc.ph online. 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

0: This is 1233 DYVS, the sweet voice of salvation, proclaiming the gospel of Jesus Christ on air for 55 years and pressing on until all have heard.
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As humans, we naturally view the world through what we see with our eyes. Someone might have certain outward actions that are commendable, but Scripture teaches that God doesn't look merely at the outward action. He examines the motives of our heart. Doing good things for all the wrong reasons does not please God. I can preach a sermon, write a blog, or visit a widow for selfish reasons instead of doing them for God's glory and the good of those affected. Scripture often reminds us that God cares about our heart and our motivations instead of just the external work. Proverbs 16:2, "All the ways of a person are clean in his own sight, but the Lord examines the motives." 1 Samuel 16:7, "But the Lord said to Samuel, 'Do not look on his appearance or on the height of his stature, because I have rejected him. For the Lord sees not as man sees. Man looks on the outward appearance, but the Lord looks on the heart.'" Jeremiah 17:10, "I, the Lord, search the heart and test the mind, to give every man according to his ways, according to the fruit of his deeds." Jeremiah 20:12, "O Lord of hosts, who tests the righteous, who sees the heart and the mind." Genesis 6:5, "God floods the world because every intention of the thoughts of his heart was only evil continually." Luke 16:15, "God knows your heart." 1 Chronicles 28:9, "And you, Solomon, my son, know the God of your father, and serve him with a whole heart and with a willing mind, for the Lord searches all hearts and understands every plan and thought." This doesn't mean that external actions don't matter at all. They certainly do. God sees what we do and why we do it, and takes both into account. Outward obedience is vitally important, but it is not all that is needed. Christian, let us examine both our outward works and our inward motivations. Let us ask ourselves why we do what we do. The hard work of deep self-evaluation is difficult but necessary. Whenever we see our outward actions or inward motivations don't line up with God's standard, the response isn't either cover up or despair. Instead, because of Christ's atoning work and indwelling Holy Spirit, we can repent of our sin and confess. There's grace when we deal honestly with our motivations and plead for mercy and the power of the Holy Spirit to change. Only He can bring the internal change that bears visible fruit in our external actions. From James Williams, growinginGrace.blog.

capping our time together are selections from the album The Secret Garden with Rolf Loveland and Ensemble. Thank you so much for allowing me to keep you company with music and musings for rest and the restoration of the inner person through our music selections and Christian meditation readings. This has been your friend and your host, Eric. I am glad you are with me. Stay safe, and the Lord bless you.

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1: Good evening sa lahat po ng mga listeners ng ating station DYBS. Join me tonight, kasama niyo po si Pastor Ferdinand Frankel at sa lahat po ng nakikinig this evening. We praise the Lord that we have opportunity to sing the glorious name of our Lord Jesus Christ and be able to listen to His songs this evening.

Songs to rejoice about the love of Jesus for all of us. At the same time, express your gratitude day in, day out for His protections, provision, even preservation of our lives. Well, you're listening to our program, Saturday Night Praise. Kasama niyo po si Pastor Ferdinand Franco dito lang po sa Sweet Voice of Salvation Station, DYVS. If you want to log in, punta po kayo dyan sa dyvs.fabc.ph. Don't go away. More songs are coming up.

Songs to meditate about the goodness and the faithfulness of the Lord. Yung prayer po natin sa Panginoon that God give us a heart to serve the Lord, to commit to His ways, and even sharing the good news of Jesus with other people.

Mubon tayo doon po sa ating insight this evening found in Romans chapter 8 verse 1, reading from the New King James Version. There is therefore now no condemnation to those who are in Christ Jesus, who do not walk according to the flesh, but according to the Spirit. Our insight says, this is Paul exhorting his audience about their relationship with Jesus, that we are no longer condemned by the Lord. It means that we are not subject to the wrath of God, but instead we have freedom to walk with God. We have freedom to do His will. We are free from the power of sin because doon po sa ating relationship kay Kristo Jesus. At the same time, we are sealed by the Holy Spirit presence. That is why Paul says, nothing can take us away from the love of God in Christ Jesus. Yan po ang assurance ng Panginoon. The moment we are born again into the family of God and God secures yun pong ating eternal home, yun pong ating eternal life, and it can be found through Jesus Christ alone. Yan po ang ating insight this evening.

Well, we don't have time anymore, your friend, Pastor Ferdinand Franco. Bye for now. May God bless you all.

no ni Apostol Pablo. 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So first thing first, I want us to look at here, how did Paul introduce himself and what is his goal sa diin si Timothy should embrace upon, no? Anong saligan, ano ang dakpo ni Timothy, no, as Paul addressed sa sining first letter niya. We know that the intent of Paul to write this letter is to enable or equip Timothy to face the all odds sang ministry, labi na gid sa iyang pag-alagad, no, dira sa Ephesus. No, we read that in verse number 3 that Paul urges Timothy to remain at Ephesus and the great task ahead of Timothy. Makita naton dira nga gin-discuss man sining bilog nga epistle, and at the same time Paul also in addition wrote the second letter as a farewell letter to Timothy. But before that, we will have our text before us. Sini nga gabi, diri kita anay ma-focus sa verses 1 to 3. 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So as we look at sa sining verses 1 to 3, una makita naton the Paul identify himself as an apostle of Christ. No, Paul was a sent one. He is an apostle of Christ. No, it is not his human or personal want or masiling kita calling. No, it is God's called Paul. God is calling Paul to be his envoy, his messenger, no, a delivery boy. Kagambada by command of God. No, makita natin dira that it is God who commanded it. It is God who is the author sa sina nga missionary or missional nga bahin sa kabuhit ni Apostol Pablo. And we know that in verse number 1, here in the statement, Paul, an apostle of Christ Jesus by command of God, our Savior. No, makita natin dira that it is by the word of God, it is the will of God, and it noted there, makita natin dira nga gin-identify ni Apostol Pablo that not only he was just a messenger or a sent one, an apostle of Christ, he was owned by Christ, possessed by Christ, also Christ is his Savior. And please take note, he used the pronoun there, our Savior. He included Timothy and to those who believe in the Lord Jesus Christ, that Christ Jesus is our Savior. Makita natin dira nga ang saving nature sang aton manluluwas. Nga amo ang pagkaluoy sa aton nga mga makasasala. Sa bagay sa dalom-dalom sina Paul use himself as a testimony, you know, nga sa tanan nga mga makasasala, no, he was the foremost and Jesus Christ came to rescue him. So makita naton dira ang exclusivity that there is only one Savior, one who gave us that command nga amo ang pagpanugiron sa maayong balita. And that is how Paul, no, introduces himself sa sinang verse number 1. And also, the thing nga makita naton dira nga mas importante pagid mga kotoran nga gin-address ni Pablo, that Christ not only our Savior but only our hope. No, very unique and very rare sa sining bahin nga Paul introduces that kind of introduction to look upon not only Christ as our Savior but He is our hope. And in the next to that is to address Timothy belonging to the spiritual level, that he was also a true child in the faith, meaning a Christian, a believer who invested, who gave up his life, no, for the Lord Jesus Christ, and the Lord Jesus Christ saved him. Makikita man natin ang greetings after

grace, mercy, and peace from God. This is normal nga ginahatag ni Apostle Pablo. It speaks of the abundance, no, that we have in Christ. All the spiritual blessings nga na-enjoy, kaya gina-enjoy naton. Dira makita naton how Paul gave this as a package, no, to remind Timothy that he has everything in need. No, all that he needs is already provided. But the one thing that I want us to look upon this evening, mga kautoran, nga Paul used here, address Christ as our hope. No, what happened? No, what will happen? Sinibing letter ni Pablo. So Paul mentioned that many times in this first letter, regarding that Christ is our hope. And that's the expectant, no? That is the default resort ni Timothy, no, to face all kinds of problems at Ephesus, no, to put his hope upon Christ, to trust Christ as Savior and the only hope. So sining ang mga ginaatubang niya, no, the same as sa aton man ginaatubang subong. We think of our nation, we think of our family, our community. Masinig kita daw ka impossible na nga magkayo or anything like a solution, no? Makita naton nga it is full of chaos, confusion, and there is corruption in any area, no? Bisan diin kita, no? There is a threat of life, there is a threat of dangers of corruptions of any kind, any form of the face of evil. But the only thing that matters and the reality is Jesus is our hope. No, he's the only hope we have. Wala na sang iban. Now, if you look at in chapter, I think chapter 4, Paul also used that word. No? If you look at verses 10 and beginning verses 9 to 10, it says this, the saying is trustworthy and deserving of full acceptance. Then Paul here said, for to this end we toil and strive, because we have our hope, no? Then again, Paul used that word. We have our hope set on the living God, who is the Savior of all people, especially of those who believe. So this is the one thing that you want to realize. Nga, the beginning of Paul's opening letter, makita naton that he set Timothy to grip on that, no? To embrace sa sina nga realidad that Christ is our only Savior and only hope nga may ara kita, no? Sometimes impossible katama ang ginatubang ni Timothy, grabe ang dominance ang false teaching, grabe ang lifestyle, ang practice, ang immorality. It seems that impossible to transform, but if we hope our if we put our hope in Christ, no, we will see there nga Christ is sufficient. Christ is all we need. And that is what Paul is saying, that Jesus Christ is our hope when everything seems hopeless. Now, we think of something, masiling kita, kung ari kita sining evil world. We are in this crooked world. Labi na gisubong, makita naton bing ang mga nag-progress, nag-tinad, ang mga malaot. No, they got this kind of malita, no? Nababatian naton over social media, no? Money, wealth, and everything na pwede nga mag-blind sa tao. Kaga especially ang ina nga material nga gain or material nga bagay financial. Nga abi naton amo na ang solusyon, amo na ang hope naton, no? If we take note sa end of this letter, let me read to you, no, in verse 17 of chapter 6 of 1 Timothy, no? Please hear this, no? But as for the rich, no, Paul is telling Timothy, you have to remind and warn the rich people in this present age. I'm a church, charge them not to be haughty, no, not to be proud, not to become like an arrogant people, nor to set again their hopes, take note of the word, their hopes on the uncertainty of riches, because riches is not the solution. Riches is not our hope. Paul is saying, but on God, no, kanami dira, who richly provides us with everything to enjoy.
They are to do good, to be rich in good works, to be generous and ready to share. So this is one thing na makita naton mga kauturan to remind us sa sining gabi that in everything na nag-aabot kag nagakalatabo sa aton kabuhi, no, even grabe so ang catastrophe, calamity, disasters, no, hindi lang sa corruption kundi sa natural, economical, kag environmental nga realm, no, there are always dangers in every corner. Pero ti ang aton nga paglaom ara sa Dios, ara kay Kristo. That's our only hope. No, kabay ba nga sini nga gabi, we have a glimpse of that reality nga we should put our hope in God. No, like Paul encouraging Timothy to start with, no, put your hope, trust in Christ, He's sufficient. Kung ang Diyos sarang magluwas, sarang man siya nga saligan ta. Sa palaabuton, no, hindi na niya sa kaluwasan ta from past, no, present, even the future. So what is coming? Ang paglaom na ton, ang kabugusan ta sa kabuhi ta is no other than the Lord Jesus Christ. Kabay pa, in that short reflection sini nga gabi, will remind us to trust our Savior, our Lord Jesus Christ, the author of our salvation and the one who sustained us as the only hope that we have in this present time. This time, let's come to the Lord in a word of prayer. Lord, nagapasalamat kami sining kagabion. 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We thank you, Lord, for the 1143 DZMR Missions Radio Santiago Isabela sang padayon nga maintenance kag repair work at DZMR. No, we praise you also, Lord, for the safety of the DZMR staff and program partners during the successful PM Radio distribution held on June 12, 2026 in Iheb and Wangwang, Tinok, Ifugao. We thank you also, Lord, for your gracious conviction, commitment nga gin-provide man sa mga donors nga imo gin-usar to support Ginoo even in a simple needs. We praise you also, Lord, for all those who intercede in prayers. We thank you for all the anticipating ikaw, Lord, naga sabat gid sang amon mga pangamuyo even in the impossible ways. Yes, yes, Lord, you are faithful and you are always providing. Also, we ask and pray and thank for 1197 DXFE, the Good News Radio Davao. Thank you, Lord, nga nakabalik na ang ining DXFE, no, terrestrial radio after being off the air for over a month. And also we pray for 1069 DXZR FM Radio Gandingan Cotabato. We thank you, Lord, for launch of Daily Wisdom on our Facebook page and based on the Book of Proverbs gin translate into Maguindanao dialect with English subtitles. And even, Lord, initiative man nga gin design to reach out Muslim audience through digital evangelism by sharing biblical wisdom and values in culturally relevant, accessible, and secure ways. We pray also, Father, for 1143 DZMR Mission Radio Santiago Isabela, sang imo man nga continued nga kaalam kag strength, Lord, for the technical staff as they work on the renovation and painting of the station buildings. Also, we pray for FEBC mobile apps. 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Also, we pray for Bayanihan Mindanao Earthquake. 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Kabay panginig, endeavor, be blessed, and bring timely help to those affected. And also, we pray for the FEBC staff retreat. We praise you, God, for the opportunity. Makapulo pahuway man. Kag there is a fellowship and
be refreshed together as a team during the retreat, June 22 to 24. No, please, also, Lord, we pray that you would continue to bring broad mercy sa siniinga event. Also, we pray for domestic broadcast station 7 Auto DC Agapay na sa Manila, for the program produced. Tani, Lord, will be guided by truth, integrity, and fairness. Also, the 98.7 DCFE, the Masters Touch Manila, and the 1143 DCMR Mission Radio Santiago Isabela. We pray also, Father, for CARE 104.3 EYFM Legazpi Alpay, and as well as with the 1233 DYVS, the Sweet Voice of Salvation. We pray for the provision for daily operation, and even stronger and sustained partnership with our pastors and church partners, fostering greater collaboration and ministry impact. Also, Father, we pray for divine guidance and favor, protection, per maintenance, reliable operation of our transmitter and broadcast equipment. Also for UP987 DYFR-FM Life Changing Cebu, also 97.5 DYFM Unang Tugon ng Pamayanan Tacloban, which also suffered, Lord, a kind of incident last week. Kabay pa nga sa gihapon, you will continue, Lord, to interfere sa sining atanan nga nag-aabot sa amon. We pray also for our nation. There was a magnitude of 7.8 earthquake that struck Sarangani on June 8, continues to affect over 1.45 million people across Mindanao, leaving widespread damage to homes, schools, and infrastructure. And while the death toll has been revised to 76,000 remains displaced with ongoing relief, there is also rehabilitation and psychosocial support efforts. Some areas begin to resume classes under safety conditions while others remain suspended due to continued assessments and recovery work. Also, Father, we pray for the conflict man nga nag-aabot subong, not only here but even, Lord, all over the world. We pray, Father, that indeed your grace, your mercy, your word, your promise that you would keep your people safe, even, you know, in that sense, you sometimes allowed, you know, to suffer, and yet, God, you have a greater plan, you have a greater will for us, for the best good of everyone, those who believe in you, and for the greater glory of your name, O God. Lord, please intervene right now sa mga bagay nga we are not in control. Labi na gyud, Lord, sa amon nga nasyon, ang politics, and even, Lord, ang need yung tani, Lord, na atender kag matagaan gyud sang atensyon ang pinaka root cause sa sini Ginoo nga mga pagtilaw problema subong sa amon. We know that it is the unfaithfulness. 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And we pray for our leaders, Lord, that they would come to know the Lord Jesus Christ and have him as their Lord and personal Savior. So as long as that our nation, Lord, will not be led by godly men, godly women, then there is no hope in it. So you are our hope in spite, Lord, sa sini nga mga bagay nga nag-abot sa amon. Lord, this all we ask in Jesus' name. Amen and amen.

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As authorized by the National Telecommunications Commission with license number 2760-BSD-0445-2024. 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The studios are located at the ground floor of Smile Building, number 79 Verbena, San Sebastian Streets, Bacolod City, and the transmitter is located at Barangay Talok, Bago City. DYVS is being maintained and operated by the following personnel, duly licensed by the National Telecommunications Commission and the Professional Regulation Commission. Electronics and Communications Engineer Joaquin Aliga Jr., ECE number 001-1597, and First Class Radio Operators Reynold Apohin, NTC License 02-1PVI-25768, Julie Sobi Belleza, NTC License number 96-1PVI-18356, and Bonard Carmona, NTC License 93-1PVI-4858. 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

0: 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The studios are located at the ground floor of Smile Building, number 79 Verbena, San Sebastian Streets, Bacolod City, and the transmitter is located at Barangay Talok, Bago City. DYVS is being maintained and operated by the following personnel, duly licensed by the National Telecommunications Commission and the Professional Regulation Commission. Electronics and Communications Engineer Joaquin Aliga Jr., ECE number 001-1597, and First Class Radio Operators Reynold Apohen, NTC License 02-1PVI-25768. 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

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And you can contact us and you can join us at Bacolod Gold Church. Meron kami panibahaw na alas 6 sa aga, alas 8 sa aga, alas 10 sa aga, alas 3 sa hapon, kag alas 5 sa hapon. So, 5 ka panibahaw. Welcome ka modra sa Rosario Sana Street at Bacolod Evangelical Church. Kag kung may mga pamangkot ka mo, inquiries, at ang Radio DIBS, aladra na hamtang sa Brevena, San Sebastian Street, Bacolod City, no? At the heart of the city. God bless us all. Thank you for joining us. Thank you for the DIBS, kag sa Far East Broadcasting Company. God bless you and good morning.

0: Whichever part of the globe you're in, you're bound to go through life in seasons. For some, there is simply the wet and dry season. For others, there are four. There's a season of spring when you're vibrant and promising, enjoying the youthfulness of life, fresh and full of dreams. There's a season of summer when you're passionately alive, bearing fruit, cheerfully warm and content. Then comes the blowing of the autumn winds, when leaves change into you and they fall one by one. The season in life when priorities are realigned. There is an unsettling feeling, an insecurity and change, a dimming of hope, a shedding off of the unnecessary. Finally, there's the winter of your life when cold winds blow, trees shake, death becomes part of the landscape. You become transfixed, frozen. Whatever season you're in, friend, remember he who planned the seasons provides you with ways to cope, to appreciate the various facets and meet varying challenges. Against the backdrop of change, don't forget that Jesus said, "I, the Lord, change not." We can rest assured in the unchanging love and unfailing grace of our Heavenly Father upon our lives. Trust Him today to show you how to go through each season with grace and dignity.
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4: 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Kag nag-present sa diri apat ka facts about the king. Una, nakita naton ang the heredity of the king. Ikaduwa, the homage to the king. Kag ikatatlo, the hostility against the king. Subong aton ini pagatakpon lantaw naton ang the humility of the king. But antes naton lantawon ang ining humility of the king. If you remember last time aton gin lantaw ang pag-introduce diri ni Matthew ang ining theme of hostility, no? Nga naga-focus ini throughout sa iyang libro nga si Satan is a liar and a murderer. Amo man si King Herod, they lied sa Magi, iladrigin murder ang mga babies, but even this horrendous crime sang murder was the fulfillment sang prophecy nga masapwa naton sa Jeremiah 31:15. So in order nga mahangpa naton ang ining fulfillment, sa akong gin-mention last time, aton i-review ang Jewish history. So, na-mention ako ang Jewish history last time, no? Ang first, na-mention ato ng Bethlehem in Scripture is in connection sa kamatay ni Jacob's favorite wife, amo si Rachel. Kag si Rachel giving birth to a son whom she named Benoni, meaning son of my sorrow. Kag gin-rename ina ni Jacob, his son Benjamin. It means son of my right hand. So both of these names nag-relate gid sa kay Jesus Christ. Kay man si Jesus was a man of sorrows and acquainted with grief. Suno sa Isaiah 53:3. And he is now the son of God's right hand. Kag si Jacob nag-put up sang pillar to mark Rachel's grave which is near Bethlehem. So, ang prophecy diri ni Jeremiah was given about 600 years before Christ was born. Kag nag-grew ini out of the captivity sa Jerusalem. Kag some of the captives were taken to Ramah in Benjamin, lapit ini sa Jerusalem. Kag ini nag-remind sa aton nga si Jeremiah of Jacob's trouble sa diin sang si Rachel napatay. However, now it was Rachel who was weeping. She represented the mothers of Israel weeping as they saw their sons going into captivity. So it was as though Rachel said, I gave my life to bear a son, and now his descendants are no more. So si Jacob nakita niya nga ang Bethlehem as a place of death. But the birth of Jesus made it a place of life. Because sa iyang coming, there would be spiritual deliverance for Israel. And in the future, kag ang pag-establish sa throne ni David, kag ang kingdom sa Israel. So ang son of my sorrow would one day become the son of my right hand. Katahom, no? Hamuna nga si Jeremiah naghatag siya sa promise to the nation that they would be restored to their land again. Na record din na sa Jeremiah chapter 31. Kagining a promise was fulfilled, but he gave an even greater promise that the nation would be regathered in the future and the kingdom may establish. That is very clear sa Jeremiah 31:27. Kagining a promise shall also be fulfilled. Dalo katahong abiyan tuod ang ining pagpahayag sa pulong si Ginoo sa aton. Paano naton diri mahangpan, no? Ang pagkatawo sang aton Ginoo. The king's birth. Ginpresent diri ni Matthew 4 ka facts about the king. The heredity of the king, the homage to the king, hostility against the king, kagang katapusan namon yang the humility of the king. So bago na ito ng taon diri sa Matthew 2:19-23, very few people today nagpaminsar gid sang Bethlehem as a burial place. Ilang paminsar nga it is the birthplace of Jesus Christ. And because He died for us and rose again, we have a bright future before us. We shall live forever with Him in that glorious city where death is no more and where tears never fall. Grabe abyan ang story sa life diri ni Jesus Christ. So as we close, let us look at ang ining the humility of the King. Matthew 2:19-23. Now sa sining na time si Herod napatay siya sa 4 BC. Which means nga si Jesus was born sometime between 6 and 5 BC. So it is possible nga hindi natin manotice ang parallel between Matthew 2:20 kag Exodus 4:19, the call of Moses. So as God's son, si Jesus was in Egypt and was called out to go to Israel. Si Moses was outside Egypt, hiding for his life. And he was called to return to Egypt. But in both cases, ang programa sa Ginoo sang redemption nag-involve diri. And it took courage sa kay Joseph kag iyang family nga ilang magahalin sila sa Egypt. And it took courage also for Moses to return to Egypt. Now karon, si Archelaus was one of Herod's sons. And to him, Herod had willed the title of king. However, ang mga Hudiyo na-discover nila nga in spite sa sininga promise of kindness, si Archelaus was a wicked as his father. So they sent a delegation to Rome to protest sa iyang crowning. Si Augustus Caesar nag-agree sa mga Hudiyo and made Archelaus an ethnarch over half of his father's kingdom. Now, si Jesus may have had this bit of Jewish history in mind when he told the parable of the pounds nga na-record sa Luke chapter 19. Gani abyan utod si Ginoo ang whole episode diri amo nga makita naton katahom sang example kung paano ang Ginoo nag-lead sang iyang mga katawan. 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So it is likely they were heading back to Bethlehem when they discovered nga si Archelaus was on the throne. So certainly si Joseph kag si Mary nangamuyo gid sini. Naghulat sini kag nagapangita sang kabubuton sa Ginoo. 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And to make the long story short, in due time, God spoke to Joseph in a dream, and he took his wife and her son to Nazareth, which had been their home earlier. Amunang sila yung dira sa verse 19 kag 20, Matthew chapter 2. But even this fulfilled prophecy, once again, si Matthew nag-point out siya that every detail in the life of Jesus was foretold in the scriptures. So it is important na manote naton nga si Matthew wala niya diri gin refer to only one prophet diri sa Matthew 2:23, but instead that it might be fulfilled which was spoken by the prophets. Plural ang ginagamit diri ni Matthew. So hindi naton diri makita any specific prophecy that called Jesus as a Nazarene. Ang term nga Nazarene was one of reproach nga na-mention ra sa John 1:46. Can there any good thing come out of Nazareth? So in many Old Testament prophecies, the Messiah's lowly life of rejection na-mention gid. And this may be what Matthew had in mind. That is why makita natin diri ang mga cross-references sa Psalm 22, Isaiah 53. Nga ining term nga Nazarene was applied both to Jesus and his followers nga na-record sa Acts 24:5, and he was often called Jesus of Nazareth. Tama inakathag sa Matthew 21:11, Mark 14:67, kag John chapter 18 verse 5 kag verse 7. But perhaps si Matthew, led by the Spirit, saw a spiritual connection between the name Nazarene and the Hebrew word netzer, which means a branch or shoot. May mga pipila ka mga prophets nag-apply sa sini nga title sa kay Jesus. Kag isay na na-mention ni Isaiah, ni Jeremiah, kag ni Zechariah. So ang atong Ginoo sa liwat, nagtubo ini siya sa Nazareth, kag na-identify ini siya sa sina nga syudad. In fact, iyang mga enemies nagapaminsar that he had been born there, for they said that he came from Galilee. Na-record sa John 7:50-52. Pero had they investigated the temple records, they would have discovered that he had been born in Bethlehem. So whoever heard of a king being born in a humble village and growing up in a despised city, ang humility of the king is certainly something to admire and imitate. Amuna nga katahong pagsiling sa Philippians chapter 2 verse 1 pakadto sa verse 13. If there be therefore any consolation in Christ, if any comfort of love, if any fellowship of the Spirit, if any bowels and mercies, fulfill ye my joy, that ye may be like-minded, having the same love, being one accord of one mind. Let nothing be done through strife or vainglory, but in lowliness of mind, let each esteem other better than themselves. Look not every man on his own things, but every man also on the things of others. Let this mind be in you, which was also in Christ Jesus, who, being in the form of God, thought it not robbery to be equal with God, but made himself of no reputation, and took upon him the form of a servant, and was made in the likeness of men. And being found in fashion as a man, he humbled himself and became obedient unto death, even the death of the cross. Wherefore God also hath highly exalted him, and given him a name which is above every name, that at the name of Jesus every knee should bow, of things in heaven, and things in earth, and things under the earth, and that every tongue should confess that Jesus Christ is Lord, to the glory of God the Father. Wherefore, my beloved, as ye have always obeyed, not as in my presence only, but now much more in my absence, work out your own salvation with fear and trembling. For it is God which worketh in you both to will and to do of His good pleasure. Doano katahom sang pagpahig diri sa pulong sa Ginoo sa aton. The King's Birth. Kag si Matthew naghatag sang apat ka facts about the King. The heredity of the King, the homage to the King, the hostility against the King, and the humility of the King. Kabay pabyan, niniato nakita kag natunan, naghatag yung sing dako nga pagtulunan sa aton kabuhi. Ang Ginoo magpakamayo sa aton tanan. Damo nga salamat.

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2: From Free Presbyterian Mission, Philippines, we present Let the Bible Speak. It's good to have you with us today as we spend 15 minutes around the Word of God, preaching Christ in all His fullness to men and women in all their need.
3: Picture the scene at Golgotha, three crosses standing on a hill, soldiers casting lots for clothing below. For 3 hours darkness has covered the land, while the Son of God bears the sins of the world as he endures separation from his Father. And then the darkness lifts, and from the center cross, with lips that are parched and swollen, there comes a sound. Through all his sufferings, the crown of thorns, the whip, the nails, the Lord Jesus has said nothing about his own pain. But now in these final moments, he speaks three short sentences about his body, I thirst, about his soul, it is finished, about his spirit, Father, into thy hands I commend my spirit. Today we're going to consider the fifth statement from the cross, I thirst. John chapter 19 verse 28, after this Jesus, knowing that all things were now accomplished, that the scripture might be fulfilled, saith, I thirst. This phrase, I thirst, is a cry that demonstrates the Saviour's humanity. The Lord Jesus was truly human. He was conceived by the Holy Ghost, yet born of the Virgin Mary. He had a real body. He felt real pain. He knew real thirst and hunger. Now, before this cry upon the cross, the Lord Jesus had endured at least 12 hours of torture, arrested at night, beaten, crowned with thorns, whipped until his flesh was torn, nailed to a cross under a hot Mediterranean sun, and by now his body was dehydrated. He had known fever, dry and parched lips, a swollen tongue, barely able to speak. And yet here's the great irony. The one who made the oceans, who gave Israel water from a rock, who once said, if any man thirst, let him come unto me and drink. He now thirsts himself. But because he has suffered, he is able to understand our suffering. We have not a high priest, Hebrews tells us, which cannot be touched with the feelings of our infirmities. Let us therefore come boldly unto the throne of grace, that we may obtain mercy and find grace to help in time of need. Now you'll notice that these words of Christ were not simply random words offered in a time of pain. John tells us quite clearly that the Lord Jesus spoke that the scripture might be fulfilled. Centuries before, Psalm 69 and verse 21 said, in my thirst they give me vinegar to drink. When the Lord Jesus said, I thirst, The soldiers lifted vinegar to his lips on a sponge, fulfilling those very words written hundreds of years previously. The Lord Jesus was not merely dying in agony, but he was consciously and deliberately completing every prophecy that God had given, even centuries beforehand, that identified him as the promised Messiah. He was born of a virgin, as Isaiah 7:14. He was born in Bethlehem, Micah 5:2. He was numbered with sinners in his death, Isaiah 53, 12. His hands and his feet were pierced, Psalm 22:16. Not one bone would be broken, Psalm 34, 20. And then he was offered vinegar in his thirst, Psalm 69, 21. No other person in all of human history could possibly fulfill all of these prophetic statements. And here, even in his agony, the Lord Jesus, his mind is alert. He is focused upon obeying his Father completely. It was not water that the Lord Jesus wanted most of all. It was recognition. He wanted the world to know that he was the Messiah, that he was the one that fulfilled all of those Old Testament predictions. But I think there's an even deeper meaning still. The Lord Jesus, as he hangs upon the cross, is suffering in our place. We call this substitution. Peter writes in 1 Peter 2:24, of Christ, who his own self bare our sin in his own body on the tree. When the Lord Jesus cried, "I thirst," he's speaking about more than just physical pain. For a moment, he tasted what hell is like. You will remember that in Luke chapter 16, the Saviour tells of a rich man who died and in death opened his eyes in hell, in torment. And there he cries for even one drop of water to cool his tongue. Hell is described as a place of unending thirst. On the cross, the Lord Jesus, bearing our hell upon his own body, thirsted in our place. He thirsted so that we would never have to. You see, there is a thirst in every human heart. A thirst for peace. A thirst for meaning. Maybe even, you might say, a thirst for God. And people try to satisfy that thirst within them with pleasure and possessions, or they look for success in the things of the world, but ultimately they find that nothing of this world truly satisfies. That's why they have to keep going again and looking for more. The Lord Jesus, as he spoke to the woman at the well in John chapter 4, tells her of the water that she was drawing, that whosoever drinks this water shall thirst again, but whosoever drinketh of the water that I shall give him shall never thirst. The Lord Jesus Christ is that living water. He alone is the one that can satisfy the thirst of every human soul. And so every lash of the whip, every thorn pulled down into his brow, every nail through hand and foot, every wound that he bore upon the cross, he bore for us. And the Lord Jesus cried this out in order to fulfill the scriptures that pointed to him as the Messiah. But it's also a cry of accomplishment. After this, Jesus, knowing that all things were now accomplished, the darkness has passed, the great work of the cross is now complete, and with nothing remaining to be done, only then does the Lord Jesus think of his own body's thirst. I think of Samson there in Judges chapter 15, who after a great victory cried out that he was sore athirst. The Lord Jesus, having won the great battle for our souls, felt at last the thirst of his exhausted body. The work upon the cross was thirsty work, and having finished the task given to him by the Father, the Saviour now says, I thirst. Now, this is also a cry of salvation. The gospel does not end in despair. After receiving the vinegar, the Lord Jesus said, it is finished, and he bowed his head and gave up the ghost. And he was able to do that because the debt had been paid in full. And now he invites every thirsty soul to come to him. In the book of Isaiah, chapter 55 and verse 1, we find this wonderful invitation. Ho, behold, listen up. Every one that thirsteth, come ye to the waters. Come, buy wine and milk without money and without price. It is, of course, speaking about the salvation of God that satisfies the thirst in every man. And it comes without money and without price. It doesn't cost us anything because it cost Christ everything. You know, there's a wonderful promise that's given to us in the book of Revelation, speaking about the heaven that God has prepared for those that know and love him. And we're told that those that enter into that blessed place of this wonderful promise, they shall hunger no more, neither thirst any more, for the Lamb shall lead them unto living fountains of water, and God shall wipe away all tears from their eyes. That's Revelation chapter 7, verses 16 and 17. There is no thirst in heaven because Christ is our ultimate satisfaction. You know, the very last invitation of the Bible, found in Revelation chapter 22 and the verse 17, says, let him that is athirst come, and whosoever will, let him take the water of life freely. Every person alive thirsts. We thirst for forgiveness. We thirst for peace with God. Whether we realize it or not, man is thirsty. He tries to satisfy that thirst with the things of the world, only to find that the world offers nothing but broken cisterns that carry no water. The question is not, do you thirst? You do thirst. The question is, how long will you keep thirsting? If you were to come to the Lord Jesus Christ for the salvation that he offers, and if you were to drink deeply of him, he tells us that we will never thirst again. We will know that ultimate satisfaction. However, if you reject him and turn away from him, and should you find yourself in that awful place of suffering called hell, then you will thirst forever. The Lord Jesus Christ thirsted upon the cross so that you might not have to. I thirst. It tells us who Jesus is. Truly, man, obedient to the scriptures, a substitute on behalf of sinners, our Saviour. He thirsted so that we might not thirst throughout all eternity. He was cut off from God so that we might not be cut off. He drank the cup of wrath so that we might drink the cup of salvation. Whatever your thirst is today, Christ alone can satisfy it. Come, drink of him, and never thirst again. Amen.
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0: Maayong aga. Northside Baptist Church brings you The Word Between Us, Conversations with Our Father, a quiet space for scripture, reflection, and honest conversation as a new day begins. This is a place to pause before we face the world, to breathe deeply, and to listen for the gentle voice of God before the noise of the day rushes in. At Northside Baptist Church, we believe God's word is not meant to be shouted at us, but gently shared, like having a talk with a loving father sitting across the table, meeting us in our questions, our hopes, and our quiet prayers. So let's have a cup of coffee, settle in, and let us begin this morning's conversation in the Word Between Us.
1: Hello, my name is Pastor Bong de la Fuente, and this is Northside Baptist Church. And we are so glad that you can be with us as we have a conversation, as we talk about God's Word and an important event that has transpired at the very beginning of the history of the nation of Israel. And as we begin to do that, I'd like to ask you to please join me as we pray. Father, we are grateful for your love and for your continued guidance in our lives, Father God. As we launch into a new series on the life, the ministry, the progress, Lord God, and even the contribution of Moses, we ask you, Lord God, to be with us and to speak to us, Father God. Let this be a time where we can have honest conversation with you and with one another with regards to how we should live our lives. Thank you, Lord, for calling us and to make us part of your kingdom. And through the life of Moses, Father God, may we learn important life-changing lessons indeed, Father God. We ask for your guidance in Jesus' name. Amen. History introduces Moses at the Red Sea. Very common image of Moses is when he is at the Red Sea, no? Very dramatic, very powerful leader, right? With staff that is raised and waters that is parted and a nation that is walking through the Red Sea on dry ground. Very powerful image. And coupled with that, of course, is how Hollywood has portrayed Moses with Charlton Heston as Moses sa Ten Commandments ng movie bala. No, powerful and all that, dramatic. But we need to understand that Moses did not start out that way. Right? Heaven's biography begins much earlier. Long before the miracles, long before the dramatic figure, there were hidden years. Long before the leadership, there were choices that were made. So after the series for the next few weeks is to look at Moses at the earlier times of his life and becomes what became the foundation of him becoming a champion. So ating series is entitled Moses, The Making of a Champion. We're looking at how he has begun and what the choices were made in order for him to finally stand at that moment of great achievement. Because champions, as we have come to believe, are not made in a moment. They are formed over time. Some of you may be in the hidden season right now. Maybe you feel unnoticed. You know, there is delay in your life. Maybe even forgotten. But Moses reminds us God's work is ongoing. It may not be obvious right now. It may be done privately. But this is how he accomplishes his things before public ministry, before he will display powerful things. There are hidden things that are being made. The palace trained him, for example, Moses. The desert humbled him. The tension shaped him. God used every aspect of his life, and God wasted nothing. And so when the time came for Moses to step into his calling, everything hinged on these choices. And at this time, we'll look at the four choices that Moses made. I want us to briefly reflect on these four choices, four questions, because this will be the same questions that we will all face as well. And these are the questions that we must answer. Number one question is the identity question. Who am I? We base our discussion on Hebrews chapter 11. No? And in Hebrews chapter 11, verse 24, it says, "By faith Moses, when he had grown up, refused to be known as the son of Pharaoh's daughter." Moses had an identity crisis. He was a Hebrew, but he was also raised up as an Egyptian. He could have embraced the comfort, the prestige, the privilege of an Egyptian, but he came to a decision. He refused to live a lie. I love that word. No, he refused. He rejected with certainty. He refused decisively to slam the door shut and to say, "I will not be like this. I am a Jew, and I will stand for it." Moses understood something powerful. Before you can do what God has called you to do, you must know who God has made you to be. And this is what he has done. Many of us spend our life trying to be someone else. We try to

want to rise up to do God's will, determine who you are. You are God's workmanship. So that's an important question, and Moses settled that and says, I am this. The second question is the responsibility question. What will I do with my life? What will I do with my life? Verse 25, Hebrews 11. He chose to be mistreated along with the people of God rather than to enjoy the pleasures of sin for a short time. Kita mo na, no? He chose, ginpili niya. God has chosen Moses long before Moses chose God. But at some point, Moses has to decide for himself. You cannot live forever on someone else's faith. Kinahanglan ikaw gid mahimo og pili gid amuni ako ni muon para sa Ginoo. Three important things that you have to embrace, no? You cannot live off someone else's spiritual commitment. You cannot blame others for the direction of your life. And number three, you are free to choose your response. So kinahanglan mamili, mapili kagit mambagay na amunay himuon ko, sundun ko ang Ginoo. Right? Your future is shaped by your choices, not your circumstances, not your upbringing, not your limitations. Maturity begins when you stop making excuses and start making decisions. And so Moses said, I will choose this. What will your choice be? Third question is the priority question. What is really important? Ano gid bala ang pilion mo? Ano gid bala ang may balor? Verse 26, Hebrews 11. He regarded disgrace for the sake of Christ as greater value than the treasures of Egypt because he was looking ahead to his reward. Nami a word, no? He regarded, he evaluated, he carefully studied, he weighed the options. One side, power, pleasure, possessions. On the other side, God's purpose. And he decided, no? He chose God's purpose. The world still offers the same three temptations: power, prestige, pleasure, possessions. Kagbasi kita, mo na itong ginapapili kita, no? Moses looked beyond that moment. He looked ahead to the reward. He had vision for what he will want to accomplish, and he chose that. He gave that value. And he concluded that God's purposes is more valuable than popularity. That people are more valuable than pleasure. That God's peace is more valuable than possessions. So ano gid bala ang importante sa imo? Magpakamanggaranon or ang pagsunod sa purposes ang Ginoo? That's the question. And number four question is the difficulty question, no? How much am I willing to commit? Verse 27, it says, by faith, he left Egypt, not fearing the king's anger. He persevered because he saw him who is invisible. And I think this is one of the most powerful phrases in scripture. He persevered. Nagpadayon siya. Because he saw him who is invisible. The secret of endurance is vision. Obstacles is what you see when you take your eyes off the goal. Pero si Moses, no, he endured 40 years in Midian, 40 years leading a complaining nation. There were delays, there were oppositions, there were fatigue. And if you have to summarize Moses' life in one word, it would be endurance. The test of faith is often this. How long can you wait? How long can you keep on? Paul said in 2 Corinthians chapter 4 that our troubles are small compared to the eternal glory. That's perspective, no? Maski in budlay ang ginagyan ni Paul, siri niya, dali lang niya. Hapos lang ni. Tungod kay mas nakita niyang mas dako nga premyo. Ang mas dako nga alabuton. That's perspective.

0: 70 or 80 years of struggle is nothing compared to eternity. If you want to be a champion, do not quit when it gets hard. They keep their eyes on the invisible God. Salamat gid.
1: As we come to the close of today's conversation, we pray that something you heard has stayed with you. A word of comfort, a gentle nudge of hope, or perhaps the quiet assurance that God has been sitting with you all along. If you're longing for a place where Scripture is opened with warmth, honesty, and grace, we would love to welcome you in person. 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Montelibano Avenue, near De La Salle University, here in Bacolod City. This has been The Word Between Us, Conversations with Our Father. Peace be with you.
2: 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To realize the value of 1 month, ask a mother who has given birth to a premature baby. To realize the value of 1 week, ask an editor of a weekly newspaper. To realize the value of 1 hour, ask the lovers who are waiting to meet. To realize the value of 1 minute, ask the person who has missed the plane, the bus, or train. To realize the value of 1 second, ask a person who has survived an accident. To realize the value of 1 millisecond, ask the person who has won a silver medal in the Olympics. Time waits for no one. Let us treasure every moment that God gives, knowing that you and I are living on borrowed time.
3: This is 1233 DYVS, the sweet voice of salvation, proclaiming the gospel of Jesus Christ on air for 55 years and pressing on until all have heard.